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3: Hi, everyone. It's going to take a while to cool tonight. We've got clearer skies with lows in the mid-70s. Tomorrow for Sunday, lots of sunshine. It'll be hot with a high of 93. Throughout the afternoon, heat index values close to 105, so we've got a heat advisory in effect for Sunday afternoon into the early evening and a slim chance of a shower through the afternoon. On Monday, lots of sunshine and a high of 93. Hotter on Tuesday with a high of 97. From the Arkansas Now Weather Center, I'm meteorologist Laura Huckabee.

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2: Hi, everyone. It's going to take a while to cool tonight. We've got clearer skies with lows in the mid-70s. Tomorrow for Sunday, lots of sunshine. It'll be hot with a high of 93. Throughout the afternoon, heat index values close to 105, so we've got a heat advisory in advance of a shower through the afternoon. On Monday, lots of sunshine and a high of 93. Hotter on Tuesday with a high of 97. From the Arkansas Now Weather Center, I'm meteorologist Laura Huckabee.

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1: The United States has launched more airstrikes on Iran after the deaths of two American service members yesterday. U.S. Central Command announced today the new strikes were launched at the president's direction and are aimed at punishing Iranian forces who launched attacks on U.S. soldiers last night. Two service members were killed in an Iranian attack in Jordan and one remains missing. At least four others have been wounded. Toxic smoke from Canadian wildfires is pushing further into the United States. Air quality alerts span from the upper Midwest and Great Lakes to New England and as far south as Washington, D.C. and beyond. Over 900 wildfires are burning across Canada, sending smoke into the Northeast and Mid-Atlantic, but a storm system moving through today may provide some relief. The Midwest and upper Great Lakes are expected to continue to see poor air quality through the weekend. A study suggests GLP-1-related weight loss may improve relationships and employment status for some women. More from Lisa Carton.
2: Harvard professor Rebecca Diamond independently published research that found a link between weight loss medication and a change in women's social and economic outcomes. Diamond used the Understanding America study to compare women who started GLP-1s for weight loss to those who haven't. The study found that marriage and cohabitation jumped for single women who lost weight on GLP-1s after 18 months. Among women who were not employed at the start of the study, job opportunities increased by 27%. After 18 months. I'm Lisa Carton.
1: England will finish third in the 2026 FIFA World Cup following a 6-4 win over France from Miami, Florida. The English took a 4-0 lead into halftime before France stormed back in the second half to cut the game to 4-3. England sealed the win with a sixth goal in extra time after France's late surge. The World Cup final is set for tomorrow in East Rutherford, New Jersey, between Spain and defending champion Argentina. I'm Rob Martier. The wreckage of the boat that sank near Alcatraz this week, killing two people, has been found. More from Jason Nathanson.
3: The San Francisco Police Department's Marine Unit is trying to figure out if it's safe to recover the sunken ship, the Volare. It was found Friday afternoon at the bottom of the San Francisco Bay. It sank Tuesday afternoon after being hit by a wave. 20 people were on board to scatter the ashes of a loved one. Two family members from the group remain missing, and the bodies of two others have been recovered.
1: California's Taylor Farms is being investigated as the source of the cyclosporiasis outbreak in the Midwest. Lisa Taylor reports.
4: The parasitic illness is causing cases of explosive diarrhea across the country. More from Ann Thompson.
5: Taylor Farms voluntarily removing from the U.S. market all its iceberg lettuce sourced from central Mexico. This after the FDA and CDC warned Americans not to eat shredded iceberg lettuce from Mexico served at Taco Bell restaurants in five states. Today, Taco Bell said it's removed all that lettuce from its supply chain nationwide.
4: The CDC has confirmed at least 400 cases of the stomach bug across Michigan, Ohio, West Virginia, and Kentucky. I'm Lisa Taylor.
1: The Tennessee Titans will induct former star running back Chris Johnson into the team's Ring of Honor this season. Titans controlling owner Amy Adams Strunk says the three-time Pro Bowler will be honored during halftime of the September 13th season opener against the New York Jets. The announcement comes about a month after Johnson revealed he had been diagnosed with ALS. He played 10 seasons in the NFL, six with the Titans. The Emmys are moving five categories out of the official NBC telecast. The Television Academy says it's making a concerted effort to revitalize the ceremony, which rarely has time to include any entertainment due to the tremendous number of kudos that have to be handed out. Writing for a variety series, as well as supporting actor and actress in a limited/anthology series or movie, are set to be moved. I'm Rob Martier.
6: Brothers, sisters, moms, dads, friends, and neighbors. These are the men and women dedicated to the caretaking of our loved ones after they pass away. They stand ready to walk beside us during our most difficult days. We salute all the funeral, cremation, and cemetery professionals, these final responders, and simply say thank you.
5: Hi, everyone. It's going to take a while to cool tonight. We've got clearer skies with lows in the mid-70s. Tomorrow for Sunday, lots of sunshine. It'll be hot with a high of 93. Throughout the afternoon, heat index values close to 105, so we've got a heat advisory in effect for Sunday afternoon into the early evening and a slim chance of a shower through the afternoon. On Monday, lots of sunshine and a high of 93. Hotter on Tuesday with a high of 97. From the Arkansas Now Weather Center, I'm meteorologist Laura Huckabee.

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3: Hi, everyone. It's going to take a while to cool tonight. We've got clearer skies with lows in the mid-70s. Tomorrow for Sunday, lots of sunshine. It'll be hot with a high of 93. Throughout the afternoon, heat index values close to 105, so we've got a heat advisory in effect for Sunday afternoon into the early evening and a slim chance of a shower through the afternoon. On Monday, lots of sunshine and a high of 93. Hotter on Tuesday with a high of 97. From the Arkansas Now Weather Center, I'm meteorologist Laura Huckabee.

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2: Hi, everyone. It's going to take a while to cool tonight. We've got clearer skies with lows in the mid-70s. Tomorrow for Sunday, lots of sunshine. It'll be hot with a high of 93. Throughout the afternoon, heat index values close to 105, so we've got a heat advisory in effect for Sunday afternoon into the early evening and a slim chance of a shower through the afternoon. On Monday, lots of sunshine and a high of 93. Hotter on Tuesday with a high of 97. From the Arkansas Now Weather Center, I'm meteorologist Laura Huckabee.

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4: Hi, everyone. It's going to take a while to cool tonight. We've got clearer skies with lows in the mid-70s. Tomorrow for Sunday, lots of sunshine. It'll be hot with a high of 93. Throughout the afternoon, heat index values close to 105, so we've got a heat advisory in effect for Sunday afternoon into the early evening and a slim chance of a shower through the afternoon. On Monday, lots of sunshine and a high of 93. Hotter on Tuesday with a high of 97. From the Arkansas Now Weather Center, I'm meteorologist Laura Huckabee.

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3: Hi, everyone. It's going to take a while to cool tonight. We've got clearer skies with lows in the mid-70s. Tomorrow for Sunday, lots of sunshine. It'll be hot with a high of 93. Throughout the afternoon, heat index values close to 105, so we've got a heat advisory in effect for Sunday afternoon into the early evening and a slim chance of a shower through the afternoon. On Monday, lots of sunshine and a high of 93. Hotter on Tuesday with a high of 97. From the Arkansas Now Weather Center, I'm meteorologist Laura Huckabee.

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I said, babe, I'm coming home. We're gonna work this out. I paid for his drinks and I told him thanks. Thanks for

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1: The United States has launched more airstrikes on Iran after the deaths of two American service members yesterday. U.S. Central Command announced today the new strikes were launched at the president's direction. The strikes are aimed at punishing Iranian forces who launched attacks on U.S. soldiers last night. Two service members were killed in an Iranian attack in Jordan, and one remains missing. Speaking with the New York Post, the president called their deaths a shame and added they did it because they don't want to see Iran have a nuclear weapon, and it just shows you how bad the Iranians are. When asked if he would call the families of the fallen, President Trump said, "Of course I will. I always do." At least four others have been wounded. Over 50 million people in the Northeast and Mid-Atlantic are at risk of severe weather this weekend. A severe weather threat is in effect from the Ohio Valley through the Mid-Atlantic and Northeast. Residents of New York City, Philadelphia, D.C., Pittsburgh, and Cleveland could see damaging winds, large hail, isolated tornadoes, and flash flooding. A new study suggests GLP-1-related weight loss may improve relationships and employment status for some women. More from Lisa Carton.
2: Harvard professor Rebecca Diamond independently published research that found a link between weight loss medication and a change in women's social and economic outcomes. Diamond used the Understanding America study to compare women who started GLP-1s for weight loss to those who haven't. The study found that marriage and cohabitation jumped for single women who lost weight on GLP-1s after 18 months. Among women who were not employed at the start of the study, job opportunities increased by 27%. After 18 months, I'm Lisa Carton.
1: The Odyssey is off to an epic start at the box office. The three-hour film brought in $17.6 million from Thursday previews and is expected to make between $90 and $100 million in its first weekend. The Christopher Nolan film is the first ever to be shot entirely with IMAX cameras. I'm Rob Martier. New data shows the World Cup raised consumer spending around the United States in June. The Bank of America Institute found that consumer spending using credit and debit cards increased over 6% from a year ago. That's the biggest jump in over 4 years. The BOA data shows higher consumer spending, mainly at restaurants and bars. It also found many lower-income households increased their spending at local businesses in host cities. The World Cup final is taking place Sunday at MetLife Stadium in New Jersey. Scott Pringle has more.
3: Fans heading to the big match should expect a very high level of security, with President Trump in attendance as well as other world leaders. Traffic volume in the area also expected to be high, with a lot of vehicle drop-offs. There's 18,000 bus seats for sale for shuttle buses out of Manhattan to the stadium, and there's tens of thousands of seats on NJ Transit. Argentina, the winner of the last World Cup, trying to defend its title against Spain, whose soccer team arrived to a crowd in Montclair for the big match.
1: South Carolina Representative Ralph Norman announced he will run for the U.S. Senate following the death of Senator Lindsey Graham. In today's announcement, Norman noted his support of the Save America Act, a national proof of citizenship voting law that President Trump has called his number one legislative priority. Graham died unexpectedly last Saturday at the age of 71. Memorial services for the late senator are set for the end of the month in Washington, D.C., also in his hometown of Pickens, South Carolina, and the state capital in Columbia. Graham's sister, Darlene Graham Nordone, was selected by South Carolina Governor Henry McMaster to fill the Senate seat for the remainder of the term. Costco has added a new item to its food court menu. The retail giant now offers chicken strips, along with its other popular food court items. According to Costco, a single order includes five large chicken breast strips and a container of dipping sauce for $6.99. The item was tested in stores earlier this year and is now being offered at Costco warehouses nationally. I'm Rob Martier.
4: Her words weren't written under peaceful shade, but under fear for her life.
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6: Hi, everyone. It's going to take a while to cool tonight. We've got clearer skies with lows in the mid-70s. Tomorrow for Sunday, lots of sunshine. It'll be hot with a high of 93. Throughout the afternoon, heat index values close to 105, so we've got a heat advisory in effect for Sunday afternoon into the early evening and a slim chance of a shower through the afternoon. On Monday, lots of sunshine and a high of 93. Hotter on Tuesday with a high of 97. From the Arkansas Now Weather Center, I'm meteorologist Laura Huckabee.

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3: Hi, everyone. It's going to take a while to cool tonight. We've got clearer skies with lows in the mid-70s. Tomorrow for Sunday, lots of sunshine. It'll be hot with a high of 93. Throughout the afternoon, heat index values close to 105, so we've got a heat advisory in effect for Sunday afternoon into the early evening and a slim chance of a shower through the afternoon. On Monday, lots of sunshine and a high of 93. Hotter on Tuesday with a high of 97. From the Arkansas Now Weather Center, I'm meteorologist Laura Huckabee.

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3: Hi, everyone. It's going to take a while to cool tonight. We've got clearer skies with lows in the mid-70s. Tomorrow for Sunday, lots of sunshine. It'll be hot with a high of 93. Throughout the afternoon, heat index values close to 105, so we've got a heat advisory in effect for Sunday afternoon into the early evening and a slim chance of a shower through the afternoon. On Monday, lots of sunshine and a high of 93. Hotter on Tuesday with a high of 97. From the Arkansas Now Weather Center, I'm meteorologist Laura Huckabee.

I need a little space to think. And maybe we should start seeing other people. And baby, things are moving way too fast for me.

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1: The United States has launched more airstrikes on Iran after the deaths of two American service members yesterday. U.S. Central Command announced today the new strikes were launched at the president's direction and are aimed at punishing Iranian forces who launched attacks on U.S. soldiers last night. Two service members were killed in an Iranian attack in Jordan and one remains missing. At least four others have been wounded. Toxic smoke from Canadian wildfires is pushing further into the U.S. Air quality alerts span from the upper Midwest and Great Lakes to New England and as far south as Washington, D.C. and beyond. Over 900 wildfires are burning across Canada, sending smoke into the northeast and mid-Atlantic, but a storm system moving through today may provide some relief. The Midwest and upper Great Lakes are expected to continue to see poor air quality through the weekend as northwesterly winds funnel more heavy smoke into the region. On social media Friday, President Trump stated Canada was not properly maintaining their forest and brush terrain, and the United States is being unnecessarily invaded by filthy, polluted, and unhealthy air. Today's thunderstorms and heavy flooding are causing flight delays at New York area airports. Lisa Salvati reports.
2: The airlines are advising travelers to check on flights before heading out to the airport. The FAA issued a ground stop at JFK, LaGuardia, and Newark in early afternoon, which was later lifted. The New York Post reports officials had to rescue people from their cars on the Clearview Expressway in Queens due to the flooded road. Some cars were submerged in water up to the windows. In New York, I'm Lisa Salvati.
1: Protesters are taking to the streets in Maine in the aftermath of a deadly ICE shooting. Demonstrators marched in Portland today calling for ICE to be taken off the streets. This comes after an agent shot and killed a man Monday. The Columbia National was reportedly fleeing agents in his vehicle when a federal officer opened fire. Federal officials have said the man was not the intended target of the arrest warrant. I'm Rob Martier. The wreckage of the boat that sank near Alcatraz this week, killing two people, has been found. More from Jason Nathanson.
3: The San Francisco Police Department's Marine Unit is trying to figure out if it's safe to recover the sunken ship, the Volare. It was found Friday afternoon at the bottom of the San Francisco Bay. It sank Tuesday afternoon after being hit by a wave. 20 people were on board to scatter the ashes of a loved one. Two family members from the group remain missing, and the bodies of two others have been recovered.
1: California's Taylor Farms is being investigated as the source of the cyclosporiasis outbreak in the Midwest. Lisa Taylor reports.
4: The parasitic illness is causing cases of explosive diarrhea across the country. More from Ann Thompson.
5: Taylor Farms voluntarily removing from the U.S. market all its iceberg lettuce sourced from central Mexico. This after the FDA and CDC warned Americans not to eat shredded iceberg lettuce from Mexico served at Taco Bell restaurants in five states. Today, Taco Bell said it's removed all that lettuce from its supply chain nationwide.
4: The CDC has confirmed at least 400 cases of the stomach bug across Michigan, Ohio, West Virginia, and Kentucky. I'm Lisa Taylor.
1: The Tennessee Titans will induct former star running back Chris Johnson into the team's Ring of Honor this season. Titans controlling owner Amy Adams Strunk says the three-time Pro Bowler will be honored during halftime of the September 13th season opener against the New York Jets. The announcement comes about a month after Johnson revealed he had been diagnosed with ALS. He played 10 seasons in the NFL, six with the Titans. The Emmys are moving five categories out of the official NBC telecast. The Television Academy says it's making a concerted effort to revitalize the ceremony, which rarely has time to include any entertainment due to the tremendous number of kudos that have to be handed out. Writing for a variety series, as well as supporting actor and actress in a limited/anthology series or movie, are set to be moved. I'm Rob Martier.
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7: Hi, everyone. It's going to take a while to cool tonight. We've got clearer skies with lows in the mid-70s. Tomorrow for Sunday, lots of sunshine. It'll be hot with a high of 93. Throughout the afternoon, heat index values close to 105, so we've got a heat advisory in effect for Sunday afternoon into the early evening and a slim chance of a shower through the afternoon. On Monday, lots of sunshine and a high of 93. Hotter on Tuesday with a high of 97. From the Arkansas Now Weather Center, I'm meteorologist Laura Huckabee.
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3: Hi, everyone. It's going to take a while to cool tonight. We've got clearer skies with lows in the mid-70s. Tomorrow for Sunday, lots of sunshine. It'll be hot with a high of 93. Throughout the afternoon, heat index values close to 105, so we've got a heat advisory in effect for Sunday afternoon into the early evening and a slim chance of a shower through the afternoon. On Monday, lots of sunshine and a high of 93. Hotter on Tuesday with a high of 97. From the Arkansas Now Weather Center, I'm meteorologist Laura Huckabee.

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18: Hi, everyone. It's going to take a while to cool tonight. We've got clearer skies with lows in the mid-70s. Tomorrow for Sunday, lots of sunshine. It'll be hot with a high of 93. Throughout the afternoon, heat index values close to 105, so we've got a heat advisory in effect for Sunday afternoon into the early evening and a slim chance of a shower through the afternoon. On Monday, lots of sunshine and a high of 93. Hotter on Tuesday with a high of 97. From the Arkansas Now Weather Center, I'm meteorologist Laura Huckabee.

The word's forgiveness. Look it up. It's what Jesus has in store for you, but I don't, no matter what.

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1: Hi, everyone. It's going to take a while to cool tonight. We've got clearer skies with lows in the mid-70s. Tomorrow for Sunday, lots of sunshine. It'll be hot with a high of 93. Throughout the afternoon, heat index values close to 105, so we've got a heat advisory in effect for Sunday afternoon into the early evening and a slim chance of a shower through the afternoon. On Monday, lots of sunshine and a high of 93. Hotter on Tuesday with a high of 97. From the Arkansas Now Weather Center, I'm meteorologist Laura Huckabee.

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1: Hi, everyone. It's going to take a while to cool tonight. We've got clearer skies with lows in the mid-70s. Tomorrow for Sunday, lots of sunshine. It'll be hot with a high of 93. Throughout the afternoon, heat index values close to 105, so we've got a heat advisory in effect for Sunday afternoon into the early evening and a slim chance of a shower through the afternoon. On Monday, lots of sunshine and a high of 93. Hotter on Tuesday with a high of 97. From the Arkansas Now Weather Center, I'm meteorologist Laura Huckabee.

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1: As the war in Iran continues, another major blow to the U.S. military. President Trump is responding to the deaths of two U.S. service members in an Iranian attack. Trump told the New York Post.

0: Saturday. Their deaths were a, quote, shame, but they died because they don't want to see Iran have a nuclear weapon. The two soldiers were killed in an Iranian attack on a site in Jordan. Another American soldier remains missing. The U.S. has launched more airstrikes on Iran in response to the attack. South Carolina Representative Ralph Norman announced he will run for the U.S. Senate following the death of Senator Lindsey Graham. In his Saturday announcement, Norman noted his support of the Save America Act, a national proof of citizenship voting law that Trump has called his number one legislative priority. Graham died unexpectedly last Saturday at the age of 71 after experiencing, quote, a brief and sudden illness. Memorial services for the late senator are set for the end of the month in Washington, D.C. The NYPD is looking for an attacker who pushed a 70-year-old woman onto the subway tracks in Manhattan. Lisa Salvati has more.
1: Police say it happened at 11:30 in the morning on the northbound side of the 57th Street 7th Avenue station. The New York Post reports the attacker walked up behind the victim, pushed her off the platform, then took off. Good Samaritans helped the woman back onto the platform. She was taken to Weill Cornell Hospital in stable condition and is being treated for a cut on her head. In New York, I'm Lisa Salvati.
0: And over 50 million people in the Northeast and Mid-Atlantic are at risk for severe weather this weekend. A severe weather threat is in effect from the Ohio Valley through the Mid-Atlantic and Northeast. Residents of New York, Philadelphia, D.C., and Pittsburgh and Cleveland could see damaging winds, large hail, isolated tornadoes, and flash flooding. I'm Jim Forbes. NBC News Radio, I'm Jim Forbes. President Trump says the World Cup tournament has been the most successful in history. Trump spoke at New York's Trump Tower on Friday during an event hosted by FIFA President Gianni Infantino. Trump thanked Infantino for convincing him to let North America host this year's tournament. Trump joked that the next time the U.S. should be the sole host and FIFA should leave out Canada and Mexico. Trump will attend the World Cup final between defending champion Argentina and Spain on Sunday at MetLife Stadium in New Jersey. The U.S. is launching more attacks on key infrastructure in Iran. U.S. Central Command did not provide details of its new strikes, but Iranian news reports say U.S. forces struck a railway station and six bridges across Iran, killing at least eight people. U.S. attacks have also damaged power lines in southern Iran, causing power outages near the Gulf Coast. A Florida homeowner got an unexpected visitor this week when a large alligator broke through a screen pool enclosure and went for an early morning swim. Rob Martier has this story.
2: Call it a gator invader. Venice police say a Ring camera alerted the homeowner to the gator's presence around 5:45 Tuesday morning. A trapper with the Florida Fish and Wildlife Conservation Commission safely removed the animal measured at 9 feet 4 inches. The encounter comes during alligator mating season when wildlife officials say the reptiles tend to be more active. So if you encounter one, don't forget, you don't have to be faster than the gator, just the others in your house. I'm Rob Martier.
0: And authorities say an employee at an ICE facility shot a woman in Colorado Thursday. The woman was protesting outside the facility in Aurora when Brandon Booth allegedly shot her. Her injuries are non-life-threatening. Booth is an employee of GEO Group, the company that operates the ICE Detainment Center. I'm Jim Forbes.
3: Hi, everyone. It's going to take a while to cool tonight. We've got clearer skies with lows in the mid-70s. Tomorrow for Sunday, lots of sunshine. It'll be hot with a high of 93. Throughout the afternoon, heat index values close to 105, so we've got a heat advisory in effect for Sunday afternoon into the early evening and a slim chance of a shower through the afternoon. On Monday, lots of sunshine and a high of 93. Hotter on Tuesday with a high of 97. From the Arkansas Now Weather Center, I'm meteorologist Laura Huckabee.

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1: Hi, everyone. It's going to take a while to cool tonight. We've got clearer skies with lows in the mid-70s. Tomorrow for Sunday, lots of sunshine. It'll be hot with a high of 93. Throughout the afternoon, heat index values close to 105, so we've got a heat advisory in effect for Sunday afternoon into the early evening and a slim chance of a shower through the afternoon. On Monday, lots of sunshine and a high of 93. Hotter on Tuesday with a high of 97. From the Arkansas Now Weather Center, I'm meteorologist Laura Huckabee.

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Ordered one more round for me and her and him. I placed my arm across the back of her bar stool. I don't remember what I said, but at the time it sounded cool. 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
1: Hi, everyone. It's going to take a while to cool tonight. We've got clearer skies with lows in the mid-70s. Tomorrow for Sunday, lots of sunshine. It'll be hot with a high of 93. Throughout the afternoon, heat index values close to 105, so we've got a heat advisory in effect for Sunday afternoon into the early evening and a slim chance of a shower through the afternoon. On Monday, lots of sunshine and a high of 93. Hotter on Tuesday with a high of 97. From the Arkansas Now Weather Center, I'm meteorologist Laura Huckabee.

0: Norman announced he will run for the U.S. Senate following the death of Senator Lindsey Graham. In his Saturday announcement, Norman noted his support of the Save America Act, a national proof of citizenship voting law that Trump has called his number one legislative priority. Graham died unexpectedly last Saturday at the age of 71 after experiencing, quote, a brief and sudden illness. Memorial services for the late senator are set for the end of the month in Washington, D.C. The NYPD is looking for an attacker who pushed a 70-year-old woman onto the subway tracks in Manhattan. Lisa Salvati has more.
1: Police say it happened at 11:30 in the morning on the northbound side of the 57th Street 7th Avenue station. The New York Post reports the attacker walked up behind the victim, pushed her off the platform, then took off. Good Samaritans helped the woman back onto the platform. She was taken to Weill Cornell Hospital in stable condition and is being treated for a cut on her head. In New York, I'm Lisa Salvati.
0: And over 50 million people in the Northeast and Mid-Atlantic are at risk for severe weather this weekend. A severe weather threat is in effect from the Ohio Valley through the Mid-Atlantic and Northeast. Residents of New York, Philadelphia, D.C., and Pittsburgh and Cleveland could see damaging winds, large hail, isolated tornadoes, and flash flooding. I'm Jim Forbes. NBC News Radio, I'm Jim Forbes. President Trump says the World Cup tournament has been the most successful in history. Trump spoke at New York's Trump Tower on Friday during an event hosted by FIFA President Gianni Infantino. Trump thanked Infantino for convincing him to let North America host this year's tournament. Trump joked that the next time the U.S. should be the sole host and FIFA should leave out Canada and Mexico. Trump will attend the World Cup final between defending champion Argentina and Spain on Sunday at MetLife Stadium in New Jersey. The U.S. is launching more attacks on key infrastructure in Iran. U.S. Central Command did not provide details of its new strikes, but Iranian news reports say U.S. forces struck a railway station and six bridges across Iran, killing at least eight people. U.S. attacks have also damaged power lines in southern Iran, causing power outages near the Gulf Coast. A Florida homeowner got an unexpected visitor this week when a large alligator broke through a screen pool enclosure and went for an early morning swim. Rob Martier has this story.
2: Call it a gator invader. Venice police say a Ring camera alerted the homeowner to the gator's presence around 5:45 Tuesday morning. A trapper with the Florida Fish and Wildlife Conservation Commission safely removed the animal measured at 9 feet 4 inches. The encounter comes during alligator mating season when wildlife officials say the reptiles tend to be more active. So if you encounter one, don't forget, you don't have to be faster than the gator, just the others in your house. I'm Rob Martier.
0: And authorities say an employee at an ICE facility shot a woman in Colorado Thursday. The woman was protesting outside the facility in Aurora when Brandon Booth allegedly shot her. Her injuries are non-life-threatening. Booth is an employee of GEO Group, the company that operates the ICE Detainment Center. I'm Jim Forbes.
3: Hi, everyone. It's going to take a while to cool tonight. We've got clearer skies with lows in the mid-70s. Tomorrow for Sunday, lots of sunshine. It'll be hot with a high of 93. Throughout the afternoon, heat index values close to 105, so we've got a heat advisory in effect for Sunday afternoon into the early evening and a slim chance of a shower for the afternoon. On Monday, lots of sunshine and a high of 93. Hotter on Tuesday with a high of 97. From the Arkansas Now Weather Center, I'm meteorologist Laura Huckabee.

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I got 10 Ford gears and a Georgie overdrive. I'm passing little white lines and my eyes are open wide.

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2: Hi, everyone. It's going to take a while to cool tonight. We've got clearer skies with lows in the mid-70s. Tomorrow for Sunday, lots of sunshine. It'll be hot with a high of 93. Throughout the afternoon, heat index values close to 105, so we've got a heat advisory in effect for Sunday afternoon into the early evening and a slim chance of a shower through the afternoon. On Monday, lots of sunshine and a high of 93. Hotter on Tuesday with a high of 97. From the Arkansas Now Weather Center, I'm meteorologist Laura Huckabee.

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1: Hi, everyone. It's going to take a while to cool tonight. We've got clearer skies with lows in the mid-70s. Tomorrow for Sunday, lots of sunshine. It'll be hot with a high of 93. Throughout the afternoon, heat index values close to 105, so we've got a heat advisory in effect for Sunday afternoon into the early evening and a slim chance of a shower for the afternoon. On Monday, lots of sunshine and a high of 93. Hotter on Tuesday with a high of 97. From the Arkansas Now Weather Center, I'm meteorologist Laura Huckabee.

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1: As the war in Iran continues, another major blow to the U.S. military. President Trump is responding to the deaths of two U.S. service members in an Iranian attack. Trump told the New York Post Saturday their deaths were a, quote, shame, but they died because they don't want to see Iran have a nuclear weapon. The two soldiers were killed in an Iranian attack on a site in Jordan. Another American soldier remains missing. The U.S. has launched more airstrikes on Iran in response to the attack. South Carolina Representative Ralph Norman announced he will run for the U.S. Senate following the death of Senator Lindsey Graham. In his Saturday announcement, Norman noted his support of the Save America Act, a national proof of citizenship voting law that Trump has called his number one legislative priority. Graham died unexpectedly last Saturday at the age of 71 after experiencing, quote, a brief and sudden illness. Memorial services for the late senator are set for the end of the month in Washington, D.C. The NYPD is looking for an attacker who pushed a 70-year-old woman onto the subway tracks in Manhattan. Lisa Salvati has more.
2: Police say it happened at 11:30 in the morning on the northbound side of the 57th Street 7th Avenue station. The New York Post reports the attacker walked up behind the victim, pushed her off the platform, then took off. Good Samaritans helped the woman back onto the platform. She was taken to Weill Cornell Hospital in stable condition and is being treated for a cut on her head. In New York, I'm Lisa Salvati.
1: And over 50 million people in the Northeast and Mid-Atlantic are at risk for severe weather this weekend. A severe weather threat is in effect from the Ohio Valley through the Mid-Atlantic and Northeast. Residents of New York, Philadelphia, D.C., and Pittsburgh and Cleveland could see damaging winds, large hail, isolated tornadoes, and flash flooding. I'm Jim Forbes. NBC News Radio, I'm Jim Forbes. President Trump says the World Cup tournament has been the most successful in history. Trump spoke at New York's Trump Tower on Friday during an event hosted by FIFA President Gianni Infantino. Trump thanked Infantino for convincing him to let North America host this year's tournament. Trump joked that the next time the U.S. should be the sole host and FIFA should leave out Canada and Mexico. Trump will attend the World Cup final between defending champion Argentina and Spain on Sunday at MetLife Stadium in New Jersey. The U.S. is launching more attacks on key infrastructure in Iran. U.S. Central Command did not provide details of its new strikes, but Iranian news reports say U.S. forces struck a railway station and six bridges across Iran, killing at least eight people. U.S. attacks have also damaged power lines in southern Iran, causing power outages near the Gulf Coast. A Florida homeowner got an unexpected visitor this week when a large alligator broke through a screen pool enclosure and went for an early morning swim. Rob Martier has this story.
3: Call it a gator invader. Venice police say a Ring camera alerted the homeowner to the gator's presence around 5:45 Tuesday morning. A trapper with the Florida Fish and Wildlife Conservation Commission safely removed the animal measured at 9 feet 4 inches. The encounter comes during alligator mating season when wildlife officials say the reptiles tend to be more active. So if you encounter one, don't forget, you don't have to be faster than the gator, just the others in your house. I'm Rob Martier.
1: And authorities say an employee at an ICE facility shot a woman in Colorado Thursday. The woman was protesting outside the facility in Aurora when Brandon Booth allegedly shot her. Her injuries are non-life-threatening. Booth is an employee of GEO Group, the company that operates the ICE Detainment Center. I'm Jim Forbes.
4: Hi, everyone. It's going to take a while to cool tonight. We've got clearer skies with lows in the mid-70s. Tomorrow for Sunday, lots of sunshine. It'll be hot with a high of 93. Throughout the afternoon, heat index values close to 105, so we've got a heat advisory in effect for Sunday afternoon into the early evening and a slim chance of a shower through the afternoon. On Monday, lots of sunshine and a high of 93. Hotter on Tuesday with a high of 97. From the Arkansas Now Weather Center, I'm meteorologist Laura Huckabee.

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1: Hi, everyone. It's going to take a while to cool tonight. We've got clearer skies with lows in the mid-70s. Tomorrow for Sunday, lots of sunshine. It'll be hot with a high of 93. Throughout the afternoon, heat index values close to 105, so we've got a heat advisory in effect for Sunday afternoon into the early evening and a slim chance of a shower through the afternoon. On Monday, lots of sunshine and a high of 93. Hotter on Tuesday with a high of 97. From the Arkansas Now Weather Center, I'm meteorologist Laura Huckabee.

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1: Hi, everyone. It's going to take a while to cool tonight. We've got clearer skies with lows in the mid-70s. Tomorrow for Sunday, lots of sunshine. It'll be hot with a high of 93. Throughout the afternoon, heat index values close to 105, so we've got a heat advisory in effect for Sunday afternoon into the early evening and a slim chance of a shower through the afternoon. On Monday, lots of sunshine and a high of 93. Hotter on Tuesday with a high of 97. From the Arkansas Now Weather Center, I'm meteorologist Laura Huckabee.

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1: As the war in Iran continues, another major blow to the U.S. military. President Trump is responding to the deaths of two U.S. service members in an Iranian attack. Trump told the New York Post Saturday their deaths were a, quote, shame, but they died because they don't want to see Iran have a nuclear weapon. The two soldiers

0: were killed in an Iranian attack on a site in Jordan. Another American soldier remains missing. The U.S. has launched more airstrikes on Iran in response to the attack. South Carolina Representative Ralph Norman announced he will run for the U.S. Senate following the death of Senator Lindsey Graham. In his Saturday announcement, Norman noted his support of the Save America Act, a national proof of citizenship voting law that Trump has called his number one legislative priority. Graham died unexpectedly last Saturday at the age of 71 after experiencing, quote, a brief and sudden illness. Memorial services for the late senator are set for the end of the month in Washington, D.C. The NYPD is looking for an attacker who pushed a 70-year-old woman onto the subway tracks in Manhattan. Lisa Salvati has more.
1: Police say it happened at 11:30 in the morning on the northbound side of the 57th Street 7th Avenue station. The New York Post reports the attacker walked up behind the victim, pushed her off the platform, then took off. Good Samaritans helped the woman back onto the platform. She was taken to Weill Cornell Hospital in stable condition and is being treated for a cut on her head. In New York, I'm Lisa Salvati.
0: And over 50 million people in the Northeast and Mid-Atlantic are at risk for severe weather this weekend. A severe weather threat is in effect from the Ohio Valley through the Mid-Atlantic and Northeast. Residents of New York, Philadelphia, D.C., and Pittsburgh and Cleveland could see damaging winds, large hail, isolated tornadoes, and flash flooding. I'm Jim Forbes. NBC News Radio, I'm Jim Forbes. President Trump says the World Cup tournament has been the most successful in history. Trump spoke at New York's Trump Tower on Friday during an event hosted by FIFA President Gianni Infantino. Trump thanked Infantino for convincing him to let North America host this year's tournament. Trump joked that the next time the U.S. should be the sole host and FIFA should leave out Canada and Mexico. Trump will attend the World Cup final between defending champion Argentina and Spain on Sunday at MetLife Stadium in New Jersey. The U.S. is launching more attacks on key infrastructure in Iran. U.S. Central Command did not provide details of its new strikes, but Iranian news reports say U.S. forces struck a railway station and six bridges across Iran, killing at least eight people. U.S. attacks have also damaged power lines in southern Iran, causing power outages near the Gulf Coast. A Florida homeowner got an unexpected visitor this week when a large alligator broke through a screen pool enclosure and went for an early morning swim. Rob Martier has this story.
2: Call it a gator invader. Venice police say a Ring camera alerted the homeowner to the gator's presence around 5:45 Tuesday morning. A trapper with the Florida Fish and Wildlife Conservation Commission safely removed the animal measured at 9 feet 4 inches. The encounter comes during alligator mating season when wildlife officials say the reptiles tend to be more active. So if you encounter one, don't forget, you don't have to be faster than the gator, just the others in your house. I'm Rob Martier.
0: And authorities say an employee at an ICE facility shot a woman in Colorado Thursday. The woman was protesting outside the facility in Aurora when Brandon Booth allegedly shot her. Her injuries are non-life-threatening. Booth is an employee of GEO Group, the company that operates the ICE Detainment Center. I'm Jim Forbes.
3: Hi, everyone. It's going to take a while to cool tonight. We've got clearer skies with lows in the mid-70s. Tomorrow for Sunday, lots of sunshine. It'll be hot with a high of 93. Throughout the afternoon, heat index values close to 105, so we've got a heat advisory in effect for Sunday afternoon into the early evening and a slim chance of a shower through the afternoon. On Monday, lots of sunshine and a high of 93. Hotter on Tuesday with a high of 97. From the Arkansas Now Weather Center, I'm meteorologist Laura Huckabee.

Village chicken is my pawpaw. He gets his orders from my mama. She makes him walk the line. You can find me in my wigwam. I'll be beating on my tom-tom. Pull out the pipe and smoke you some. Hey, and pass it around. Cause I'm an Indian outlaw. Half Cherokee and Choctaw. My baby, she's a Chippewa.

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1: Hi, everyone. It's going to take a while to cool tonight. We've got clearer skies with lows in the mid-70s. Tomorrow for Sunday, lots of sunshine. It'll be hot with a high of 93. Throughout the afternoon, heat index values close to 105, so we've got a heat advisory in effect for Sunday afternoon into the early evening and a slim chance of a shower through the afternoon. On Monday, lots of sunshine and a high of 93. Hotter on Tuesday with a high of 97. From the Arkansas Now Weather Center, I'm meteorologist Laura Huckabee.

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1: Hi, everyone. It's going to take a while to cool tonight. We've got clearer skies with lows in the mid-70s. Tomorrow for Sunday, lots of sunshine. It'll be hot with a high of 93. Throughout the afternoon, heat index values close to 105, so we've got a heat advisory in effect for Sunday afternoon into the early evening and a slim chance of a shower through the afternoon. On Monday, lots of sunshine and a high of 93. Hotter on Tuesday with a high of 97. From the Arkansas Now Weather Center, I'm meteorologist Laura Huckabee.

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1: As the war in Iran continues, another major blow to the U.S. military. President Trump is responding to the deaths of two U.S. service members in an Iranian attack. Trump told the New York Post Saturday their deaths were a, quote, shame, but they died because they don't want to see Iran have a nuclear weapon. The two soldiers were killed in an Iranian attack on a site in Jordan. Another American soldier remains missing. The U.S. has launched more airstrikes on Iran in response to the attack. South Carolina Representative Ralph Norman announced he will run for the U.S. Senate following the death of Senator Lindsey Graham. In his Saturday announcement, Norman noted his support of the Save America Act, a national proof of citizenship voting law that Trump has called his number one legislative priority. Graham died unexpectedly last Saturday at the age of 71 after experiencing, quote, a brief and sudden illness. Memorial services for the late senator are set for the end of the month in Washington, D.C. The NYPD is looking for an attacker who pushed a 70-year-old woman

0: happen onto the subway tracks in Manhattan. Lisa Salvati has more.
1: Police say it happened at 11:30 in the morning on the northbound side of the 57th Street 7th Avenue station. The New York Post reports the attacker walked up behind the victim, pushed her off the platform, then took off. Good Samaritans helped the woman back onto the platform. She was taken to Weill Cornell Hospital in stable condition and is being treated for a cut on her head. In New York, I'm Lisa Salvati.
0: And over 50 million people in the Northeast and Mid-Atlantic are at risk for severe weather this weekend. A severe weather threat is in effect from the Ohio Valley through the Mid-Atlantic and Northeast. Residents of New York, Philadelphia, D.C., and Pittsburgh and Cleveland could see damaging winds, large hail, isolated tornadoes, and flash flooding. I'm Jim Forbes. NBC News Radio, I'm Jim Forbes. President Trump says the World Cup tournament has been the most successful in history. Trump spoke at New York's Trump Tower on Friday during an event hosted by FIFA President Gianni Infantino. Trump thanked Infantino for convincing him to let North America host this year's tournament. Trump joked that the next time the U.S. should be the sole host and FIFA should leave out Canada and Mexico. Trump will attend the World Cup final between defending champion Argentina and Spain on Sunday at MetLife Stadium in New Jersey. The U.S. is launching more attacks on key infrastructure in Iran. U.S. Central Command did not provide details of its new strikes, but Iranian news reports say U.S. forces struck a railway station and six bridges across Iran, killing at least eight people. U.S. attacks have also damaged power lines in southern Iran, causing power outages near the Gulf Coast. A Florida homeowner got an unexpected visitor this week when a large alligator broke through a screen pool enclosure and went for an early morning swim. Rob Martier has this story.
2: Call it a gator invader. Venice police say a Ring camera alerted the homeowner to the gator's presence around 5:45 Tuesday morning. A trapper with the Florida Fish and Wildlife Conservation Commission safely removed the animal measured at 9 feet 4 inches. The encounter comes during alligator mating season when wildlife officials say the reptiles tend to be more active. So if you encounter one, don't forget, you don't have to be faster than the gator, just the others in your house. I'm Rob Martier.
0: And authorities say an employee at an ICE facility shot a woman in Colorado Thursday. The woman was protesting outside the facility in Aurora when Brandon Booth allegedly shot her. Her injuries are non-life-threatening. Booth is an employee of GEO Group, the company that operates the ICE Detainment Center. I'm Jim Forbes.
3: Good morning, everyone. Bright sunshine, mild temperatures early on, but a lot of heat this afternoon. Highs are going to be in the low 90s, but our heat index to the afternoon close to 105. We've got a heat advisory in effect to the afternoon and early evening. Tomorrow for Monday, expect sunshine with a high of 93 degrees, maybe a pop-up during the heat of the day. Tuesday, however, looks to be very hot. We've got sunshine and a high of 97 degrees. From the Arkansas Now Weather Center, I'm meteorologist Laura Huckabee.

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1: Good morning, everyone. Bright sunshine, mild temperatures early on, but a lot of heat this afternoon. Highs are going to be in the low 90s, but our heat index to the afternoon close to 105. We've got a heat advisory in effect to the afternoon and early evening. Tomorrow for Monday, expect sunshine with a high of 93 degrees, maybe a pop-up during the heat of the day. Tuesday, however, looks to be very hot. We've got sunshine and a high of 97 degrees. From the Arkansas Now Weather Center, I'm meteorologist Laura Huckabee.

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1: Good morning, everyone. Bright sunshine, mild temperatures early on, but a lot of heat this afternoon. Highs are going to be in the low 90s, but our heat index through the afternoon close to 105. We've got a heat advisory in effect through the afternoon and early evening. Tomorrow for Monday, expect sunshine with a high of 93 degrees, maybe a pop-up during the heat of the day. Tuesday, however, looks to be very hot. We've got sunshine and a high of 97 degrees. From the Arkansas Now Weather Center, I'm meteorologist Laura Huckabee.

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I let the words of my youth fade away. Old worn out saddlebags

0: It happened during a training-related incident at the Biscayalues Regional Training Center in East Los Angeles. The suit alleges inadequate training, unsafe practices, and leadership failures led to the blast July 18, 2025. The complaint filed earlier this week in Los Angeles Superior Court by Nancy Lemus names L.A. County, the Los Angeles County Sheriff's Department, Sheriff Robert Luna, and others as defendants. I'm Sharon Reardon.
1: 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The Consumer Product Safety Commission says the retailer told customers who had purchased its Cat and Jack branded raffia sandals to stop using them immediately. 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I'm Lisa Taylor.
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3: Good morning, everyone. Bright sunshine, mild temperatures early on, but a lot of heat this afternoon. Highs are going to be in the low 90s, but our heat index through the afternoon close to 105. We've got a heat advisory in effect through the afternoon and early evening. Tomorrow for Monday, expect sunshine with a high of 93 degrees, maybe a pop-up during the heat of the day. Tuesday, however, looks to be very hot. We've got sunshine and a high of 97 degrees. From the Arkansas Now Weather Center, I'm meteorologist Laura Huckabee.

This is a story of long ago, of a man who owned a little store, and I was mighty proud to have my name up over the door. This was some 2,000 years ago, as I recall, located in Jerusalem across the street from Pilate's Hall. I had everything I thought I'd ever need. Folks had come for miles around, regardless of their creed. The only thing I had I didn't think I could ever sell was in a corner on a shelf, three old rusty spike nails. And then one day, a big Roman soldier came through the door. As he walked up to me, it seemed he shook the floor. "Can I help you, sir?" I said with a voice I guess seemed frail. He looked at me with a sneering grin. Said, "I want to buy some big, big nails." "Three old rusty spikes is all I have, sir," he said. "For me, that'll do. For the job I have, three is enough. How much do I owe you?" He placed some money in my hand, and I was glad to make the sale. Then I wondered, and I asked him. I said, "Sir, what can you do with just three nails?" He said, "Did you ever hear of a man called Jesus the Nazarene?" "You mean the one who goes about doing good?" He said, "Yes, that's the man." He said, "Well, today I intend to show the world that I'm boss. For with these three old rusty spikes, I'm going to nail Jesus to the cross." I stood there almost numb. You'll never know how I felt. I said, "Please, sir, don't do that." As down on my knees, I knelt. He just turned and walked away. I got up and followed him. I said, "Please, sir, I'll buy them back." But he just looked at me and grinned. But across the distance, I could see the howling mob through the tears that filled my eyes. "Away with him, crucify him." I could hear their angry cries. And over all the groans and the pains of agony, I could hear the sound of a hammer as that big Roman soldier nailed Jesus to a tree.

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1: Good morning, everyone. Bright sunshine, mild temperatures early on, but a lot of heat this afternoon. Highs are going to be in the low 90s, but our heat index through the afternoon close to 105. We've got a heat advisory in effect through the afternoon and early evening. Tomorrow for Monday, expect sunshine with a high of 93 degrees, maybe a pop-up during the heat of the day. Tuesday, however, looks to be very hot. We've got sunshine and a high of 97 degrees. From the Arkansas Now Weather Center, I'm meteorologist Laura Huckabee.

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2: Good morning, everyone. Bright sunshine, mild temperatures early on, but a lot of heat this afternoon. Highs are going to be in the low 90s, but our heat index through the afternoon close to 105. We've got a heat advisory in effect through the afternoon and early evening. Tomorrow for Monday, expect sunshine with a high of 93 degrees, maybe a pop-up during the heat of the day. Tuesday, however, looks to be very hot. We've got sunshine and a high of 97 degrees. From the Arkansas Now Weather Center, I'm meteorologist Laura Huckabee.

This old house is afraid of thunder. This old house is afraid of storms. This old house just groans and trembles when the night wind flings its arms. This old house is getting feeble. This old house is needing paint. Just like me, it's tuckered out.

0: star Angel Reese. During the Dream's 111-92 win over Brondello's Tempo on Friday, the Toronto head coach was heard calling Reese a protected species after officials disagreed with a foul call. On Saturday, Brondello issued an apology. On her X account, Brondello wrote, "Angel, I'm sorry. Last night, in the emotion of the moment, I used a phrase that I shouldn't have used, and I take full responsibility for that." Costco has added a new item to its food court menu. Rob Martier has the tasty details.
1: The retail giant now offers chicken strips, along with its other popular food court items. According to Costco, a single order includes 5 large chicken breast strips and a container of dipping sauce for $6.99. The item was tested in stores earlier this year and is now being offered at Costco warehouses nationally.
0: I'm Lisa Taylor.
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3: Good morning, everyone. Bright sunshine, mild temperatures early on, but a lot of heat this afternoon. Highs are going to be in the low 90s, but our heat index through the afternoon close to 105. We've got a heat advisory in effect through the afternoon and early evening. Tomorrow for Monday, expect sunshine with a high of 93 degrees, maybe a pop-up during the heat of the day. Tuesday, however, looks to be very hot. We've got sunshine and a high of 97 degrees. From the Arkansas Now Weather Center, I'm meteorologist Laura Huckabee.

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1: And now time for the birthday calendar for Sunday, July 19th. 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And in Wynn, happy birthday to Olivia Kelly, Andrea Tagmeyer, Mike Linham, Natalie McCool, Arkin Leonard, and Allie B. Davis. 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
1: It's time for the Church Bulletin for Sunday, July 19th. The Wynn for Gospel Ministerial Alliance will hold a usher workshop Saturday, August 1st. It will be held at the Faith New Testament Church in Wynn. The hours are 10 a.m. to 2 p.m. Lunch will be provided, and the speaker will be Sister Allie Jones. The Faith New Testament Church is located at 706 West Union in Wynn. Connected Families will hold its annual Night of Hope Gala on Saturday, September 19th at the Bridge Church. 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The Pumpkin Bend Community Church will hold a revival services from Wednesday, August 5th to Sunday, August 9th. Service times are 7 p.m. through Saturday, August 8th, and then at 10 a.m. and 5 p.m. on Sunday, August 9th. The speaker will be Tyler Shackelford. Wynn Presbyterian Church will hold its next Cherry Vows Memorial Concert on Tuesday, September 29th. It will begin at 7 p.m. and will feature Scott Moore on trumpet and Gabriel Statham on piano and organ. The concert is free. The Tabernacle of Faith New Testament Church will hold its 2026 Women's Day on Sunday, August 2nd. It will begin at 3 p.m. and the theme is Women Set Yourself Free Through Faith, Forgiveness, Peace, and Prayer. The speaker will be Christian Scarver.
5: Good morning, everyone. Bright sunshine, mild temperatures early on, but a lot of heat this afternoon. Highs are going to be in the low 90s, but our heat index through the afternoon close to 105. We've got a heat advisory in effect through the afternoon and early evening. Tomorrow for Monday, expect sunshine with a high of 93 degrees, maybe a pop-up during the heat of the day. Tuesday, however, looks to be very hot. We've got sunshine and a high of 97 degrees. From the Arkansas Now Weather Center, I'm meteorologist Laura Huckabee.

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1: Good morning, everyone. Bright sunshine, mild temperatures early on, but a lot of heat this afternoon. Highs are going to be in the low 90s, but our heat index through the afternoon close to 105. We've got a heat advisory in effect through the afternoon and early evening. Tomorrow for Monday, expect sunshine with a high of 93 degrees, maybe a pop-up during the heat of the day. Tuesday, however, looks to be very hot. We've got sunshine and a high of 97 degrees. From the Arkansas Now Weather Center, I'm meteorologist Laura Huckabee.

How can we tell you the things we must tell you, the things that we want you to know? 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We've watched your diet and taught you to be quiet in places of worship and school. We've kept you well groomed with a nice, tidy room.

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1: Good morning, everyone. Bright sunshine, mild temperatures early on, but a lot of heat this afternoon. Highs are going to be in the low 90s, but our heat index through the afternoon close to 105. We've got a heat advisory in effect through the afternoon and early evening. Tomorrow for Monday, expect sunshine with a high of 93 degrees, maybe a pop-up during the heat of the day. Tuesday, however, looks to be very hot. We've got sunshine and a high of 97 degrees. From the Arkansas Now Weather Center, I'm meteorologist Laura Huckabee.

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1: Good morning, everyone. Bright sunshine, mild temperatures early on, but a lot of heat this afternoon. Highs are going to be in the low 90s, but our heat index through the afternoon close to 105. We've got a heat advisory in effect through the afternoon and early evening. Tomorrow for Monday, expect sunshine with a high of 93 degrees, maybe a pop-up during the heat of the day. Tuesday, however, looks to be very hot. We've got sunshine and a high of 97 degrees. From the Arkansas Now Weather Center, I'm meteorologist Laura Huckabee. One day.

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1: Good morning, everyone. Bright sunshine, mild temperatures early on, but a lot of heat this afternoon. Highs are going to be in the low 90s, but our heat index through the afternoon close to 105. We've got a heat advisory in effect through the afternoon and early evening. Tomorrow for Monday, expect sunshine with a high of 93 degrees, maybe a pop-up during the heat of the day. Tuesday, however, looks to be very hot. We've got sunshine and a high of 97 degrees. From the Arkansas Now Weather Center, I'm meteorologist Laura Huckabee.
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Pastor J.T. Baskins and the entire congregation invite you to come worship with us. There is a difference. Come and see.

had an infirmity 38 years. When Jesus saw him lie, he knew that he had been now a long time in that case. He said unto him, "Will thou be made whole?" The impotent man answered him, "Sir, I have no man when the water is troubled to put me into the pool, but while I am coming, another steppeth down before me." Jesus said unto him, "Rise, take up thy bed and walk." Immediately the man was made whole and took up his bed and walked, and on the same day was the Sabbath. And the Jews therefore said unto him that was cured, "It is the Sabbath day. It's not lawful for thee to carry thy bed." He answered him, "He that made me whole, the same said unto me, take up thy bed and walk." Then asked they him, "What man is that which said unto thee, take up thy bed and walk?" He that was healed was not who it was, for Jesus had conveyed himself away, a multitude being in that place. Afterward, Jesus findeth him in the temple and said unto him, "Behold, thou art made whole. Sin no more, lest a worse thing come upon thee." The man departed and told the Jews that it was Jesus which had made him whole. And therefore did the Jews persecute Jesus and sought to slay him because he had done this thing on the Sabbath day. Our Heavenly Father, we ask you, Lord, for the touch of the Holy Spirit as we preach the precious Word of God one more time this side of eternity, Lord. We pray, Father, for the unsaved that they'd be saved. We pray for the backslidden, Father, that they just get right with you. We pray for the faithful, Father, that they'll be encouraged today by the preaching of the Word of God. In Christ's name we pray, amen and amen and amen. Now, I want to talk to you about this certain man, no one ever cared for him like Jesus. That's the title of the message. No man cared for his soul. In John chapter 5 and verse 7, the impotent man answered him, "Sir, I have no man when the water is troubled to put me into the pool, but while I am coming, another steppeth down before me." And then the psalmist said chapter 142, verse 4, "I looked on my right hand and beheld, but there was no man would know me. Refuge failed me. No man cared for my soul." I'm going to preach on this subject now. No man cared for my soul. No one ever cared for me like Jesus. Amen. When you get to heaven and we that are saved, and I'm going to tell you, we'll all be able to say this, no one ever cared for me like Jesus. Amen. Now, this man was paralyzed. He could not walk. And he'd been in this condition for 38 years. Now, how many times he had journeyed to this pool here, I don't have no idea. The Bible don't tell us, but we know in his condition was for 38 years. And as I look at the man, I think about the man. It's a multitude of people, maybe thousands of people. We don't know how many, but there's a bunch of folks there. Every one of them had an issue. Each one of them had something wrong, some blind, some lame, some just eat up, maybe cancer. I don't know what all they had. And they were waiting for the angel to come and stir the water at a certain season. You know, seasons is a thing that we have today. We have what we call the four seasons, and most of us know what they are. Start out with springtime. Springtime is when we sow the seed. That's when we break up the soil and sow the seed. Sowing time, planting time. And then there's summertime. That's cultivation time, to cultivate and to let it grow, the things we planted to grow during the summer. But then there comes the fall of the year. That's harvest time. That's reaping time. And then there comes winter time. Now, winter time is when the frost comes and the snow comes and the cold comes. It's killing time. Now, that's in our country. But now, spiritually,
We have the same thing in the church. The church has four seasons. And you need to understand that we have four seasons in the church. We have a season in the church. Now, it may not be springtime like springtime going on, but we have springtime in the church. It seems like that's when everybody's kind of happy, amen. They've come out of winter and springtime, and that's the time that we do our sowing, especially the Word of God. We plant the Word of God, and then there comes the summertime for them that got saved to grow by the grace of God. Then there comes the fall. There's harvest time. Thank God there's a harvest time. That's reaping. And people are getting saved. We call that revival time in the church. Boy, good old-fashioned Holy Ghost revival where people are getting born again and saved by the grace of God. And it don't last forever. It don't last forever. Just a season, about 3 months or so. And then there comes the winter time, killing time. That's when the frost, the ice come. And inside the church, you have people leaving the church. You have people growing cold on God in the church. And my pastor used to say this, and I didn't know when he was saying this that I'd ever be a preacher. No idea about that. But we'd always have, every church have people leaving the church sometime or sometime another. And he said, talked about when they left the church, he said they went out from us because they were not of us. But if they'd been of us, they'd continue with us. Amen. Now, I'm just telling you, that's what our pastor said. I remember that over and over and over. They went out from us because they were not of us. If they had been with us or been of us, they'd continue with us. I say amen to that. Amen. Can y'all say amen to that? And so, some folks are always looking for something higher ground or something more spiritual. But every church that I know has this four seasons. I don't care what church you go, there's going to be a springtime. There's going to be a summertime. There's going to be a fall time in that church. And then there's going to be a winter time. And a lot of the pastors leave their churches. They quit on God in the church they're pastoring. And they'll run off and try to find another church where something's going on. Some people, they just look for hot spots, a little hot spot going over there. They go over and join it with that crowd. They'll stay over a little while. Another hot spot going off over yonder. They'll run off over there for a little while. I just found out that it's a pastor, I just stick where I'm at. Amen. I'm going to go through the four seasons and just stick with it. Amen. You are too, the church is. And so there was a season there, a certain season or some season, when that angel came down and stirred the water, and he troubled the water. I just kind of believe that pool is a type of the church, amen. You know, sometimes the church needs a stirring, don't it? Amen. Needs to stir the water, the Holy Spirit of God. That's what draws people to the house of God, draws them to the church. But that pool there, pool of water, see, assembly, church is assembly, a gathered together of believers. And that water there was a place of gathered together in Jerusalem. That water there was a pool, and there in Jerusalem, in the city of Jerusalem. But God, he done something supernatural, a miracle. He'd go down and trouble that water, and then the first person that could step in, it's like, here's the water. And the first person that could come down there and step into that water was made whole of whatever disease they had, amen. But this man was laying there 38 years in his condition, and he can't walk. And I can see him laying on the ground and pulling himself. He saw the movement of the water, and he's pulling himself. He's wanting to get in, and when he gets over there, somebody steps down in front of him. They step down, and he can't get in. Who's ever first in the water gets healed? So he's going to wait on the next time, and then the next time, next time. I want to say this man didn't have no family member that cared about him.
I don't know if he had brothers and sisters. I don't know if he had a dad. I don't know who he might have had, but he had no family members that cared about him, because somebody could come out there and sit with him, and when that water was staring, they could have took him and picked him up and put him in that water. No man cared for my soul like Jesus. I know before I got saved, and me and Kathy was married. We did have a preacher visit our home, but he didn't. He just invited us to church. He didn't talk to us about the Lord. No man ever came into our house and sat down and told us how we could be saved. No man cared for our soul. I remember being raised up, and Daddy's a sharecropper, and we would move a lot in those houses. Nobody from the church ever visited our home. It might have been because we were so poor, they didn't want us in the church. I don't know. They never came, knocked on our door and told us about Jesus. Nobody really cared for our soul. But I'm going to tell you one that did. His name is Jesus. Amen. He cares for the soul. And so the psalmist over there, he said, no man cared for his soul. Then I read the scripture there. No man cared for his refuge, failed him. But there was no man that would know me. Refuge failed me. No man cared for my soul. This man, maybe he almost got over there. But I want to tell you, somebody would step down in front of him. He didn't have no family member, and he didn't have a friend that cared enough to put him in that pool. I tell you, listen, there's a bunch of people that's dying all around us. There's some people that's wanting to know God. They want to know more about God. They don't know nothing about him, but they know there's a God, and God's been talking to them, and yet they don't have a friend that would take a Bible and show them how they can be born again, how to be saved. They've got so-called friends, and they can talk about hunting. They can talk about the sports. They can talk about the football. They can talk about the basketball. They can talk about all of these things, but they can't talk about Jesus. Amen. That ought to be the number one conversation around our friend, is Jesus Christ, the Son of God. Amen. And telling others what Jesus had done for you. Listen, he had no friend. He had no family member. And then the church family, those at that time that were members of the temple, the priest didn't even care. The priest didn't care, wouldn't take the time and go down there and help that man. I'm sure they know that man was trying to get in that water. Maybe year after year, somebody should have went down there and helped him. Will y'all say amen to that? Somebody. But let me tell you something. When you get saved, you really don't have nobody that really cares enough about you, your soul. But I tell you, there's one, and that's the Holy Ghost of God. The Holy Spirit of God, he cares, amen. He cares. He'll come, and he draws you. He draws you to Jesus Christ. And so there's no man ever cared for my soul like Jesus. And so not only the priest wouldn't help him, and they had priests, they even had high priests during that time, and several priests, but none of them would go down there and put him in that pool. I'm sure they know that there was healing power in that pool, but nobody would care. Nobody cared enough. But then not only there was the priest, but there's the Pharisees. The Pharisees. Now, the Pharisees were real religion. They represent religion. Religion wouldn't help him.

religious, yes, religious, but lost, lost, lost. Religious, but lost. That's the condition of a lot of our church people today. Religious, but lost. They don't care nothing about a man going to hell or their neighbor going to hell or anybody going to hell. Just long as they can get what they want and what they're doing, it's all right. But I'm going to tell you, the Sadducees didn't have. Then they had them lawyers during that day. The lawyers, they didn't care enough about going down there helping that man getting in the water. No, the lawyers, they didn't care. I'm telling you, it's a sad situation. You had the lawyers, the Sadducees, the scribes. They were best people in reading and writing that you could find, especially the Bible and thing. And these are religious people, I'm telling you. But this man had nobody that cared for his soul. They didn't care about him. That's a sad situation. But he ain't the only one. There's some people living around Smith Chapel Baptist Church. There's some people living around you. I'm going to tell you, that's lost, that's going to go to hell. And you take your Bible over and knock on their door and tell them about Jesus. Amen. You say, well, I'm too shy. I can't talk. Well, you carry a phone, you talk on it 24 hours a day. You ought to be able to say something today, man. I'm telling you, listen, no man ever cared for my soul like Jesus. When you get to heaven, you'll be able to say that because you look back. Nobody cared about you. I mean, you won't even walk over to your neighbor and even invite them to church or let them say, hey, I come over. Let me talk to you about Jesus. Take your Bible out and show them a little bit about Jesus. This man, not only was he paralyzed and not only he was crippled, but he was a lost man. He was a lost man. He's on his road to hell. And I'm going to tell you, because you're sick and afflicted, and you ain't going to get it to heaven. I don't care how long you live sick or afflicted. It has nothing to do with your salvation. It takes Jesus Christ to save you. Amen. So this man, he has no man. No man cares for his soul. Boy, I tell you, this don't get a hold of you. I don't know what would. Amen. I don't know what would. Number one, I'm going to say this now. That's the introduction. Number one, here's the first point. This man had no hope. This man had no hope of ever being healed. This man had no hope of ever being saved because he couldn't get down there in the water. He couldn't be made whole of whatever he had. Now, I'm not saying everybody got healed, got saved. I don't believe they can be saved without Jesus. Amen. But I want to tell you something, a bunch of them that got healed, but they didn't get saved. Now, he healed multitudes of people. He opened the eyes of the blind. He healed the lame. He raised some of them back from the dead. But some of them didn't get saved. Because God healed you in the hospital don't mean he saved you. I want to tell you something. If you are saved, there's a supernatural change that comes in you that you don't change yourself. It's the supernatural power of God. The change takes place when you get saved. You want to live right. You want to see. You want to go to the church doors. You want to be in church. You want to read your Bible. You want to understand your Bible. You want to pray. I want to tell you, he changed your walk to. Someone said, he asked me, you believe in eternal security? Yes, I do. I do. Amen. I believe in eternal security. Amen. How about y'all? I believe in it. I believe that he saved me for keeps when he saved me. Amen. And you say, well, you can lose it. Well, what did I got to do to lose it? It's that I'm in his hands. I'm in the hands of Jesus. And I'm sealed by the Holy Ghost of God and in the hands of the Father. You try pride me out of there, friend. But I want to tell you, when I got saved and you get saved, he changed your wanna. They say, well, if I believe what you believe, I just go get drunk. Well, I said, you just telling me you're lost because you don't want to live right. You don't want to do right. I don't want to go get drunk. I don't want to get in bed with another woman. Amen. I want to live right, walk with God like I ought to. But we're having a good time this morning, ain't we? It may be cold outside, but I can feel the fire burning inside here today. Amen. Listen, no man cared for his soul. That's what happened there. That's what's happening today. No man cares about

the lost people anymore. Seemed like you know, praying for them, as Tyler taught this morning. I prepared a message this week. I may preach it tonight, may preach it Wednesday night, don't know when. On the kind of same thing he taught on, and it's the title of his intercessory prayer, praying for others. Amen. Now it's this man. He had nobody, but I tell you, he had no hope. And he got healed outside of the pool. How many get saved outside the church? How many of y'all got saved outside of church? You wasn't in church when you got saved. Raise your hand. Everyone right back yonder. There's some over here. I know when Paul got saved, I happened to be standing there, down there where Jeff's business is at. Amen? Amen? Amen. I remember him getting saved that morning. And some of you outside got saved. At some churches, you couldn't get saved in if you want to. No, sir. And some of them don't believe in whosoever will. They think it's settled before the foundation were. I'll tell you, it ain't settled. It's whosoever will. And that man, he couldn't get in, but he got healed on the outside of the pool. You know what? You take your Bible and go talk to somebody, get your wife to go with you, or get your husband to go with you, or get a neighbor to go with you, get somebody to go with you, knock on that door, go in there, tell them you want to tell them about Jesus. They just might get saved outside the church, amen. But praise God, a lot of them get saved in the pool, and that's in the church. I got saved in the church. How many of y'all got saved in the church? Amen. Look at, thank God for preaching in the church. Hallelujah, thank God. And so he got saved outside. And point number two, Jesus came to where he was. He came to where I was. You got to say, he came to where you was. Amen. Thank God. Now, let me just tell you, he made a trip from heaven. Yes, sir. The royal king pulled it all off, laid it down, came from heaven. The seeking to save that which was lost. I didn't find him, he found me. He wasn't lost, I was lost. Amen. I ain't got over it, don't want to get over it, and I ain't going to get over it. Yes, sir, got saved in the church house on a Sunday night. Sunday night, a lot of folks don't come back to church on Sunday night. I don't know why they don't come back Sunday night. I don't understand it. I got saved on Sunday night. How many got saved on a Sunday night? How many got saved on a Wednesday night? How many got saved in a revival on a night? Look around you. I mean, look, why don't you just get in? Almost getting in that pool won't do nothing for you. You got to get in the pond. He got in that pool. And when he did, he got a touch of God. Amen. I wouldn't be just a Sunday morning Christian. Amen. I'd be an all-time Christian. You ain't going to do nothing tonight anyhow. Come on down to church. Amen. Come on tonight. Come on. You ain't going to do nothing anyhow. Amen. Come on. We'll be watching. We'll be waiting on you. Amen. Come on. Praise God. Amen. No. We see here, he came to where I was. Number two, he had compassion on him. He not only healed that man, he also saved that man. Amen. I tell you, listen, praise God for salvation. Praise God for the goodness and the mercy and the kindness of God. Now that Bethsaida, Titus, that name there means the house of grace and house of mercy. And it had five porches. And we know what a porch is. We step up on the porch and go in the house, don't we?
All right, let me tell you what I believe those mean. It was five Porsches. I believe, no doubt, that pool, the name of it, Siloam, Mercy, Grace. First of all, one of them Porsches, I believe, named Grace. Five is a number for grace. Amen. Then number two, I believe one of them Porsches, we could call it Mercy. Little sinner, he bowed down, he cried, and, oh God, have mercy on me, save my soul. That's all it takes. Mercy. I tell you, the grace of God, the kindness of God. Boy, God's kind to us. We don't deserve God's kindness. He's kind to us. Thank God he's kind to us at all times. He's kind all time. Kindness of God. I tell you, the long-suffering of God, the love of God, speaks of the love of God, the love of God. Friend, I'm going to tell you, if you go to hell, you'll have to step over the love of God. If you go to hell, you'll have to deny the mercy of God. If you go to hell, you'll have to deny the kindness of God. But if you ever get saved, all you have to do is accept Jesus. He's all of those things. He's the goodness of God. He's the love of God. He's the kindness of God. He's the grace of God. He's the mercy of God. You can all get it all in one package, Jesus. How about that? I wouldn't go to hell for my mama. Was she dead now? I wouldn't go to hell for my wife. She's saved. Thank God. I wouldn't go to hell for my kids. I'd get saved. I wouldn't go to hell for any friend that I had. I'd get saved. Now, I'm going to tell you what. Salvation will get you out of that mess you're living in, that ungodly mess that you're living in. And it'll put you on that highway to heaven, that narrow way that leads to heaven. It'll get you off the broad way. And you shout it out all the way to heaven. Now, that man, the critics were there, the critics. Showed up to critic. They criticized. Now, he got healed. And that Sadducees, the Pharisees, the religious crowd, they said, who healed you? He said, I don't know. I don't know him. But he was a man. Then Jesus appeared to him. And he realized his name is Jesus. He said, Jesus healed me. Jesus is the one to touch me. And he had his bed, I believe. It's kind of like a sleeping blanket. You take a sleeping blanket, what do? You roll it up.

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Pastor J.T. Baskins and the entire congregation invite you to come worship with us. 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
1: Good morning, everyone. Bright sunshine, mild temperatures early on, but a lot of heat this afternoon. Highs are going to be in the low 90s, but our heat index through the afternoon close to 105. We've got a heat advisory in effect through the afternoon and early evening. Tomorrow for Monday, expect sunshine with a high of 93 degrees, maybe a pop-up during the heat of the day. Tuesday, however, looks to be very hot. We've got sunshine and a high of 97 degrees. From the Arkansas Now Weather Center, I'm meteorologist Laura Huckabee.

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1: Hello, boys and girls. I'm Aunt Carol.
2: 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Welcome, everyone.
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3: Then the king gave Daniel high honors and many great gifts, and made him ruler over the whole province of Babylon and the chief prefect over the wise men of Babylon.
4: Now, what are you going to do about it?
5: What do you expect me to do?
4: Well, it's all your fault.
5: Oh, it is?
4: You know it is. You're the chief wise man, aren't you? And head of His Majesty's inner council? I mean, you were, until you let that upstart of a Hebrew get the better of you.
5: Daniel is not an upstart. He's a very wise, intelligent man.
4: Yes, he is. Much wiser and more intelligent than you are.
5: May I point out to you, my dear magician, that were it not for Daniel and his ability to know and interpret dreams, you would be dead, a victim of His Majesty's anger.
4: Now, so would you.
5: But I'm not.
4: You should be.
5: What does that mean?
4: Ah, you're wise, so you say. Figure it out for yourself.
5: No, what good is this? Quarreling. We must cooperate, not fight. Pull together for the downfall of Daniel. Not bicker as to why he's where he is. He's now in power, the king's right-hand man. And as long as he is, we are out. We have little influence, little power.
4: That's exactly what I said in the first place. Now, what are you going to do about it?
5: Why me? Why does all the responsibility fall on me? I'm not at fault any more than you are, or any of the rest of you. It's up to all of us to... I think we'd better let the matter rest a day or so until we cool off a bit. Then I'll call a meeting and we'll discuss the situation, rationally, and see what can be done. All right?
4: Well, I suppose so.
5: Fellow members of His Majesty's Inner Council... We all know why we're here. To discover a way to regain the influence and power we once enjoyed with His Majesty before Daniel and his three cohorts came to Babylon. Among our group are magicians, Chaldeans, astrologers, sorcerers, counselors, teachers, scientists, wise men. We are recognized as the wisest group of men in all the world. Certainly, we should have no trouble in discovering a way to regain the top position in His Majesty's affections and court. Before a remedy can be prescribed, however, we must know all the facts. We must view the situation from all angles. Daniel sits at the right hand of Nebuchadnezzar. That is the first factor to consider. Anyone have anything else to offer?
6: I say let Daniel remain where he is. Let's face it, gentlemen. Daniel did tell the king what he dreamed. He did interpret the dreams. We didn't. We couldn't.
5: But we've always been able to satisfy the king with our wisdom and counsel until Daniel came along.
6: But Daniel is here. He is honest, truthful, and I've yet to hear of anyone who can outsmart truth and honesty.
5: And you're satisfied to let Daniel remain in the top position of influence and power?
6: Why not? Daniel, keep the king happy. That means that the king will not call upon us for solving the impossible. We've never had it so good as we will now under Daniel.
5: But what about the dignity of man?
6: Man?
5: Our dignity.
6: What about it?
5: Well, don't you mind that you've lost face, power, position, influence? Have you no pride and dignity at all?
6: Dignity? I have much more dignity right this minute than I had the other day as I sat there in the dungeon awaiting execution. Believe me, I have. I'm very happy to let things remain just as they are.
7: May I say something?
5: We always listen with attention and respect to the high priest.
7: I do not entirely agree with the learned Chaldean, yet I do understand how he feels. Like him, I too might be satisfied to live a life of prosperity, ease, and peace under Daniel, were it possible. But a close scrutiny of Daniel himself and the situation will reveal, I think, that our lives as counselors and wise men and the lives of the Babylonian people as a whole will be full of trouble, turmoil, and unhappiness if Daniel continues as chief advisor to the king.
6: Just what do you base that opinion on?
7: Daniel's religious belief is very different from ours. He worships the God of heaven. We worship other gods. Daniel's influence upon the king could, in time, destroy our way of life. Now, if this is what you want, then I say, let things remain as they are.
5: That's what we want. That was a very concise and clear statement of fact, High Priest. Anyone else wish to say anything?
4: I think we are all agreed, in principle at least, with the High Priest. In my opinion, there remains only the decision as to how best to be rid of Daniel and his three friends, Shadrach, Meshach, and Abednego.
7: May I again say something?
5: With pleasure, Your Grace.
7: Of an assurance, we must be rid of Daniel, but we must be careful, extremely careful. At the moment, His Majesty loves Daniel, dotes on his every action, laughs at his jokes, applauds his opinions. Any opposition to Daniel right now, regardless of how small, would receive immediate censure from the king. This we must avoid. There will come a time, however, when the king isn't quite so actively keen on Daniel and his crowd. Then, and only then, can we begin to take action against Daniel. The action, even then, must be cautious. The king must never get the idea that we are against Daniel. On the contrary, we must give the king every reason to think we are for him.
5: I'm sure we all agree with that, Your Grace.
7: Yes, I am confident that we can strike against Daniel and his friends first through their religion. Now, that is my department. With your approval and blessing, I shall take full charge.
5: Are we agreed?
8: Agreed.
5: Any objections? Your Grace, as High Priest and member in good standing of this inner council, you have approval to do what you can to discredit Daniel before His Majesty, King Nebuchadnezzar.
9: For a while, after Daniel and his three friends were given high places in the Babylonian kingdom, Nebuchadnezzar believed in the God of heaven. But as the years slipped by, the heart of the prosperous king became filled with pride. Finally, he ceased to honor God and again went back to idol worship with greater fervency than before.
7: Welcome to the temple, Your Majesty. It's been many a moon since we have been honored by your presence.
5: I've been missed.
7: Oh, indeed you have, Your Majesty. The under-priests, the prophets, caretakers, all of us have been sad and lonely for the mere sight of our sovereign and king. And the gods, they have been heartbroken.
5: I have missed them too, especially Ashtoreth.
7: Ah, Ashtoreth. The goddess longs once again to bring His Majesty youth and vitality and all the pleasures that are products of fidelity to her. What can I do for you?
5: I am having a feast, and I want the banquet hall decorated with the usual figurines and statues of Babylonian gods.
7: So His Majesty wants the re-establishment of full idol worship, does he? Very well, it shall be done.
5: Fellow members of His Majesty's Inner Council, you have been asked to this special meeting to hear good news. I give you His Grace, High Priest of Babylon. He will divulge the good news.
7: I am happy to report that His Majesty King Nebuchadnezzar has resumed idol worship with increased zeal. Now, I have called you together to suggest a plan which, if the king accepts, will serve to unify our position with the king.
5: You may come forward, wise man.
10: Long live the king!
5: The request for an audience stated that my council has wished to discuss with me a matter of the greatest importance.
10: Yes, Your Majesty.
5: Important to whom? You or me?
10: To you, Your Majesty, and the Empire of Babylon.
5: Ah, all right. Permission granted. Proceed.
10: To begin with, Your Majesty, we must establish and mutually agree on certain facts. First, thou, O king, are a great and mighty king.
4: I agree to that.
10: Babylon under your rule has risen to a top place among nations. In fact, Babylon is the richest and most powerful nation of the world.
4: Agreed.
10: Babylon is eternal. It will never come to an end.
4: True.
10: And the dynasty of His Majesty will also never come to an end.
4: That is my fondest wish.
10: We must take steps to make it come true, Your Majesty.
4: Yes, yes, we must. My dynasty must be established forever and ever. You know how to do that?
10: Yes, Your Majesty. That and more.
4: More.
10: I propose, Your Gracious Majesty, to let the entire world know how truly great and indestructible you are.
4: You can do this?
10: Yes, Your Majesty.
4: How?
10: Remember your dream, Your Majesty. The image and the head of gold. Thou art the head of gold. Remember those words?
4: Yes.
10: We propose, Your Majesty, that an image similar to the one in your dream be made and set up where all might behold and admire and worship.
4: Yes, yes, an image. Head of gold. Gold, me. I will be the head of gold.
10: Thou art the head of gold, Your Majesty.
4: The plan has merit, my counselors. I shall give it further thought and consideration. Yes. You may withdraw, wise men.
10: Long live the king! Long live the king!
8: Then you are going to make the image as suggested.
4: Why not? It will spread my fame and glory to the four corners of the earth.
8: Have you so soon forgotten the God of Daniel?
4: Daniel's God? Why should I be concerned about him?
8: Because through Daniel, he revealed to you the dream and its interpretation, proving his superiority over other gods.
4: I am a prosperous and powerful king, am I not?
8: Oh, there's no denying those things, Nebuchadnezzar.
4: Did Daniel's God have anything to do with making Babylon the greatest kingdom on earth and me the king?
8: No.
4: I did it. I, all by myself. I am the power and the glory of Babylon. I and I alone. I will see to it that Daniel is elsewhere when I do it.
8: Then you are going to make the image and place it where all may see it.
4: I am, and I am going to do even more than the wise men suggested. Instead of an image with a head of gold, the entire image will be gold. Gold, symbolic of Babylon, the eternal, indestructible, all-powerful kingdom. My image, my kingdom shall break in pieces all other kingdoms and shall stand forever. Forever and ever.
8: With your enthusiasm and boundless ambition, you can do it, too.
4: What?
8: You can establish a nation and a dynasty that will endure forever.
4: You? The queen on my side?
8: Who is better qualified to know the capabilities of His Majesty than I, his queen?
4: Thank you, my dear.
8: Oh, you are a mighty man, Nebuchadnezzar, a mighty ruler of a mighty kingdom. The armies of the world have been unable to stand against you. You are well able to exalt Babylon and yourself as supreme, worthy of universal allegiance. If...
4: If?
8: If you can forget the remarkable providences connected with your dream and the interpretation. If you can forget the significance of the dream. If you can forget that Daniel and Daniel's God saved the lives of the great men in your realm. And if you can forget all else, except your desire to establish your own power and supremacy.
4: Is the queen being sarcastic?
8: I am stating facts.
4: Well, listen to this. I am going to build that image, and I am going to use that image to glorify myself, not Daniel's God. Yes, yes, I'll do it. It will represent me, the one and only king of the world. Assyria shall come and admire it. Egypt, Israel, Judah, Media, Phoenicia, all of them will come to my image and do me homage. I shall build an image that will excel the one in my dream. It shall be made of gold, all gold from its head to its toes. Gold, gold symbolic of Babylon as a wealthy, eternal, indestructible, all-powerful kingdom, which shall break in pieces all other kingdoms and stand forever and ever.
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1: 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I was thrilled. I'm 33 years of age, and I'm also a Christian, and believe me, I've learned a lot of things from your stories. God bless you all.
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11: Although the adventures were written with vocabulary that most 9-year-olds understand, the message is for people of all ages. 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
9: And the image of gold was built and set up in the plain of Dura in the province of Babylon. Then did King Nebuchadnezzar send for the princes, the governors, the captains, the judges, the treasurers, the counselors, the sheriffs, the great men, the renowned men, and the rulers of all the provinces of Babylon. And they came together in the plain of Dura.
10: Oh, what a crowd! All the wise and great men of the world are gathered here, right here.
7: All except Daniel.
10: Daniel isn't here?
7: No.
10: Well, he's going to be here, surely.
7: Apparently not.
10: But His Majesty decreed that all his officers were to be here.
7: Either His Majesty gave Daniel special permission to be elsewhere, or he's ill. But Daniel's three companions, Shadrach, Meshach, and Abednego, are here.
10: It's an announcement.
12: Wise men, great men, counselors, officers of His Majesty's court, governors, princes, ladies and gentlemen, you are here to pay homage to the greatest monarch the world has ever known or ever will know, Nebuchadnezzar, son of the gods, sustainer of mankind, wise, mighty, all-knowing king of Babylon. When ye shall hear the sound of the instruments of music, you shall fall down upon your knees and worship the golden image you see before you. And whoso falleth not down and worshipeth the golden image shall at that same hour be cast into the midst of a burning fiery furnace. Long live the king!
13: Long live the king!
10: The signal to bow the knee and worship the image.
7: I'm going to watch those three closely.
9: King Nebuchadnezzar was at the height of his glory. For as far as the eye could see, people were on their knees worshiping the great and majestic golden image, which towered up before them nearly 100 feet into the sky. His eyes were bright with the light of power. His face flushed with the excitement of triumph. Slowly he arises from the temporary throne set up there in the plain of Dura. Majestically he raises his arms and signals the people to arise from their knees.
14: Ah, what a scene! There will never be anything to equal this. It will be remembered generation after generation, century after century. I am master of all mankind. I am above the gods. Nebuchadnezzar, king of Babylon.
10: Your Majesty.
14: Yes, wise men.
10: I would speak with you, sir.
14: Permission granted. Speak up.
10: This is a great day for you, Your Majesty. Here in personal attendance are the great and powerful men of the world. They have witnessed this impressive ceremony. They cannot help recognizing that His Majesty, King of Babylon, is the greatest monarch of the world.
14: Yes, that's true.
10: It is with great reluctance, Your Majesty, that I point out one flaw in the otherwise perfect demonstration of thy might and power here today.
14: One flaw? You jest.
10: No, my lord and master, I am very serious. As the music sounded, everyone bowed in humble homage, all except three young men.
14: They didn't bow down before the image?
10: They did not, your majesty. And may I point out that such flagrant disobedience of thy commands, if left unpunished, could well undo all the good done here today.
14: Who are they? Who dare disobey me in such an outrageous manner?
10: They must be punished, your majesty.
14: Oh, they will be. Have no fear of that. They shall be thrown into a fiery furnace. Who are they?
10: Oh, king, live forever. The disobedient ones are none other than the three Israelite slaves thou hast appointed as rulers over the affairs of Babylon.
14: How dare they? How dare they? Captain, bring the three Hebrews to me at once. We'll see about this. Disobey me, will they? They'll die for this. Is it true that you did not bow down to the golden image?
15: It is true, your majesty.
14: You heard the order?
15: Yes, your majesty.
14: Then why did you not obey?
15: We cannot serve the Babylonian gods, nor bow down and worship any god, but the God of heaven.
14: But you serve me. Are not my orders to be obeyed? You're my officers, princes, governors. By disobeying me, you disgrace me. This I will not tolerate.
15: Our first allegiance, O king, is to the God of heaven.
14: See that fiery furnace? Unless you bow down and worship that image, I shall have you burned alive. You understand?
15: Yes, your majesty.
14: Then you will bow down to the image?
15: We cannot, your majesty.
14: You all three of you have been faithful to me. You are wise. You proved yourselves 10 times more wise than the other members of my court. You have something that the others don't have. If you will only bow down and worship the image, all still will be well. I'll forgive you. You'll go on to greater achievements and fame. But if you refuse, you shall surely be cast alive into the fiery furnace. And where is the God that shall deliver you out of the fiery furnace?
15: O Nebuchadnezzar, if this be your decision, if you cast us into the fiery furnace, the God whom we serve is able to deliver us. But if it is not his will to deliver us, then know this, O king, we will not serve your gods nor worship the golden image which you have set up.
14: Officer, have the furnace made 7 times hotter. I'll show these stubborn Hebrews who will deliver who around here. Captain, get your strongest and your most able soldiers. Have them bind these three disobedient traitors. I will not tolerate such rebellion and disobedience. When I get through with them, the whole world will know that I...
10: Your majesty.
14: The furnace has been heated 7 times hotter.
10: It has, your majesty.
14: And the three traitors, have they been properly bound?
10: Oh, they have, your majesty. With all their clothes on, the flames will lick at them the more, your majesty.
14: Excellent, excellent. All right, Captain. Have your men cast the three traitors into the furnace.
10: Oh, your majesty. That furnace is hot. I can feel the heat all the way back here.
14: Yes, he'll never get out of that fire alive.
10: Oh, your majesty, look! The heat has set the clothes of one of the guards aflame. He's dropped to the ground.
14: Ah, what's one soldier more or less? The main thing is those three will never get out of that heat.
10: The guards, your majesty, after throwing the men into the furnace, have all fallen to the ground. Their clothes aflame.
14: Yes.
10: Your majesty, look! Look at the three, will you? They're standing up in the furnace. Now they're walking around.
14: Yes, they could escape. The stupid idiots.
16: I see you.
14: Wise man, did I not have three men cast into the furnace? Three men?
10: Yes, your majesty. Shadrach, Meshach, and Abednego.
16: But I see four men. Four men are walking around inside the furnace. Four men. And the fourth one is... he is like unto the Son of God.
14: Out of my way! I'm going closer to the furnace.
17: Make way for his majesty!
10: This is close enough, your majesty. It's too hot, dangerous to get.
14: get any nearer.
16: Shadrach, Meshach, and Abednego, can you hear me?
14: They hear you, Your Majesty. They've turned this way.
16: Shadrach, Meshach, and Abednego, come forth out of the furnace. Come here to me.
14: They're coming.
16: The fourth one's disappeared.
14: Oh, I can't believe it. They don't seem to be burned at all. Not at all.
15: Long live the king.
16: You aren't burned. Your hair isn't even singed, or your clothes touched by the fire. Not even the smell of scorch on your clothing.
15: The fire had no power over us, Your Majesty. Only the fetters which bound us were burned.
16: I saw four men in there. The fourth. Who was he?
15: O king, be it known unto thee and the multitude that the God of heaven sent his angel to deliver us from the fiery furnace.
16: But how can any god be so... But apparently your God can. He seems to be able to do anything. He gave you wisdom 10 times above the others. He revealed dreams and their interpretations. And now he has delivered you from the fiery furnace. Scribe, clear a path back to my throne. I am going to make an announcement. Shadrach, Meshach, and Abednego, come with me.
17: Make way for His Majesty, King Nebuchadnezzar! Clear the way! Clear the way, His Majesty passes!
15: Well, I guess we failed.
7: We failed to take into consideration the power of their god.
18: Does any god have that much power? Power to deliver from fire?
7: Their god seems to.
18: But does he? You're a high priest. You should know.
7: There is only one way any god can have that much power, and that is to be exactly what Daniel and those three claim he is. A living god, the god of creation. Next time, we'll know what to plan on. In the meantime, we'd better go along with the king and the crowd. Make believe we approve and agree. Now come along.
12: Ladies, gentlemen, members of His Majesty's court, visitors from all parts of the world, His Majesty King Nebuchadnezzar wishes your attention.
16: I came here to the plain of Dura with the belief that there is no other being anywhere equal to me in glory or wealth or power. But I was mistaken. Blessed be the God of Shadrach, Meshach, and Abednego. I gave orders that they be burned, but their God overruled my command and delivered them. Be it known unto you that their God delivered them, that they might not serve nor worship any god except their own. Blessed be their God. I hereby issue this order. Any people, nation, or language which speaks anything against the God of Shadrach, Meshach, and Abednego shall be cut in pieces and their houses laid in ruin. As for me and my people, we shall worship the only God who can deliver after this sort. I have spoken. So be it.
9: Then the king promoted Shadrach, Meshach, and Abednego in the province of Babylon.
1: Well, that's all we have time for today.
11: But we're already looking forward to getting together with you again.
1: Until then, may God bless you, one and all.
0: This has been Your Story Hour. 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
1: This is Aunt Carol.
11: And Uncle Dan saying,
1: goodbye, everyone. See you again next time.

0: Good morning, everyone. Bright sunshine, mild temperatures early on, but a lot of heat this afternoon. Highs are going to be in the low 90s, but our heat index through the afternoon close to 105. We've got a heat advisory in effect through the afternoon and early evening. Tomorrow for Monday, expect sunshine with a high of 93 degrees, maybe a pop-up during the heat of the day. Tuesday, however, looks to be very hot. We've got sunshine and a high of 97 degrees. From the Arkansas Now Weather Center, I'm meteorologist Laura Huckabee.
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2: Here at Wynn First United Methodist Church. Welcome to those that are here and those in the radio listening audience. We're honored to have our district superintendent, Zach Roberts, to speak with us today. Jesse will be back next week, but he thought they might get in a little late last night and not be able to make it this morning. Please remember to sign the registers on the front row. We'll pass them out. There will be a short meeting of the building committee immediately following the service in this first classroom over here. The Finance Committee is scheduled to meet this coming Thursday at 4:30 at the church office. Be sure to check the announcements that are in the bulletin, including the good news from the Futrell family about some members of their family. We're glad to hear. At this time, we'll have Brenda Smith come and do the call to worship.
3: Y'all would stand if you're able. Come, let us worship the God who came to seek and save the lost. Let us worship the God who came to seek and save us. Let us welcome God into our homes and our hearts.
4: Let us give ourselves in this worship time that we may know God. Let us joyfully and with gratitude worship God.
3: You may be seated.

Lord, how good it is to be in your house, to be among your people, to be about your work in this world. You have not left us alone. You journey with us in life. We come in thanksgiving for the ways that you've walked with us and called us to follow you this past week. And we, as we begin this new week, on this first day, on this morning, we look forward to the new life that you have in store, for the opportunities that you have before us. We pray that you would pour out your blessing upon each member of this church body, upon Pastor Jesse James, on all who couldn't be here today with us. And Lord, pour out your blessing upon those whose names we don't even know. Pour out your blessing upon those who feel hidden and lost in this world. Pour out your blessing on those who feel forgotten. Lord, we pray that as we look to the week ahead, we pray that you would take us in directions we're not expecting to go. Lord, the truth is every week brings unexpected directions, unexpected phone calls, unexpected emails, unexpected life. Help us to not see those things as distractions or hurdles to jump. Help us to see the unexpected things as opportunities to find you. And Lord, lead and guide us this day and always. Bless our hearts, bless our minds, and care for those whose names we've lifted up to you. We ask all of this in the precious name of Jesus Christ, the one who taught us to pray together, our Father, who art in heaven, hallowed be thy name. Thy kingdom come, thy will be done, on earth as it is in heaven. Give us this day our daily bread, and forgive us our trespasses, as we forgive those who trespass against us. And lead us not into temptation, but deliver us from evil. For thine is the kingdom, the power, and the glory forever. Amen. I invite you to stand for our congregational hymn, It Is Well With My Soul.

Amen. Please remain standing as we say together our affirmation of faith, the Apostles' Creed that can be found on at number 881 in the United Methodist Hymnal. Let us say these words together. I believe in God the Father Almighty, maker of heaven and earth, and in Jesus Christ, his only Son, our Lord, who was conceived by the Holy Spirit, born of the Virgin Mary, suffered under Pontius Pilate, was crucified, dead, and buried. The third day he arose from the dead. He ascended into heaven and sitteth at the right hand of God the Father Almighty. From thence he shall come to judge the quick and the dead. I believe in the Holy Spirit, the Holy Catholic Church, the communion of saints, the forgiveness of sins, the resurrection of the body, and the life everlasting. Amen.

Amen. Please be seated. And I'm going to invite our ushers to come forward as we prepare to give our tithes and offerings. I'll also share the good news before the good news. It is only a cricket. If you see something walking through, traveling through this side, it's just a cricket. So, Lord, we thank you for the many gifts that you give, and we count our blessings at this time, and we offer back a portion of what you have first given us. So, Lord, we thank you for the beautiful day, and we ask that you would bless the gift and the giver in Christ's name. Amen.

0: At this time, we will have our children's sermon, and I understand Ms. Dana Wilson is going to provide that. Do we have any brave kids?
1: This morning. How are y'all? Have y'all been having a good summer? I think we're going to talk about something that you're going to like today. Do y'all like having a party? What's your favorite kind of party to have?
2: Birthday party.
1: Oh, birthday party.
2: Mine is when it has a big water slide.
1: Oh, that's fun, isn't it? It is fun to be able to do that. So today what we're going to talk about is we're going to talk about inviting people, because whenever you have a birthday party, what's the first thing you have to do? Right, you invite your friends.
2: And the second thing to do is give them presents.
1: Okay, the person that does your birthday, that's the best part, isn't it? Getting presents. So whenever we give a party, I'm going to show y'all something. See, just like this. And see, so whenever you do your invitation, look at this one. Y'all know who that is? That's Thomas the Tank. This was from Drew's fourth birthday. Do you know how old Drew's going to be this year on his birthday in November? 21. Wow. So, and you know where his birthday was? It was at Martha Murray Hall. And we had a train that came. And so that was his fourth birthday. And so, yes, so you invite people. So once you do this and you do this and you put a stamp on there and you take it to the post office, so once it gets to the post office, does the person that works through there, do they get to go through there and decide what invitations get sent and what invitations don't get sent? Do they get to decide that? Sometimes it feels like that, because sometimes we mail things and it doesn't get to where it's supposed to go. But their job is to make sure that it gets to the people, because if it was your friends was inviting you and you didn't get an invitation picture, Kate, and you knew you were supposed to, how would you feel? Yeah, you'd feel sad. So it's the same way with that. So they, yes, Lonnie?
2: If it didn't get delivered, you could go back and you didn't bring it.
1: Right, or you could call them and tell them, yeah, because you wouldn't want their feelings to be hurt, would you? Well, today we're going to talk about, our scripture comes from Matthew, which is in the New Testament, chapter 28, verses 18 through 20, and it says, "Go ye therefore and teach all nations, baptizing them in the name of the Father and of the Son and of the Holy Ghost, teaching them to observe all things whatsoever I have commanded you, and lo, I am with you always, even until the end of the world." Amen. So, back to the post office. So, what if it's raining on the day that they're delivering your invitations? Do they still have to deliver your invitation for your party? They do. And so, did you know that Jesus has sent us an invitation? Have you gotten an invitation in the mail from Jesus? You did? What did it say, Lane? Do you remember what it said? I'm going to tell you. It says, "Come, whoever is thirsty, let him come, and whoever wishes, let him take the free gift of the water of life." Jesus has also decided who is to be invited. And here's the big deal. Everybody's invited. The invitation is addressed to whomever wishes to come. So if you ask Jesus in your heart, is he going to come in your heart? Sure. And so now is the time to deliver the invitation. And do you know who Jesus picked for us to give out the invitations? He picked you, Haley, and he picked you, Helen, and he picked you, Lane, and he picked you, Fisher Kate, and he picked me, and he picked everybody here. That's what we're supposed to do. We're supposed to tell people about who? Yeah, we're supposed to tell. Are we supposed to tell them that Jesus loves them? Yes, that is exactly right. So it doesn't matter if it's raining or if it's sunny, or if we're having a bad day, or if we're having a good day, we should always share the love of Jesus with everybody. So can everybody bow their heads and close their eyes, and let's say a prayer together. Father, we thank you for your love. We thank you for Jesus, who came that we might have eternal life. And we thank you for sending the Holy Spirit to be our comforter and guide. Help us to be faithful in telling others about your love for them. In Jesus' name we pray, and all God's children said, amen. Here you go. I've got something for y'all I can take with you. And then you can also take the whole bag, because otherwise I know they're going to probably try to steal yours, Ben and Gavin.

Come in. Well, we'll begin with this morning's scripture reading from the Gospel of Matthew. You got the preview there in the children's sermon. Matthew 28, we'll begin with verse 16. And yes, this is that scripture we often call the Great Commission. Now the 11 disciples went to Galilee, to the mountain to which Jesus had directed them. When they saw him, they worshiped him, but some doubted. And Jesus came and said to them, "All authority on heaven and on earth has been given to me. Go, therefore, and make disciples of all nations, baptizing them in the name of the Father, Son, and Holy Spirit, and teaching them to obey everything that I have commanded you. And remember, I am with you always, even to the end of the age." This is the word of God for us, the people of God. Amen. I came to make a bold claim this morning, which is a little hard to do with the scripture reading as familiar as this one, the Great Commission. Churches of every flavor tend to focus in on it, tend to know it well. We learn it from the time we're very little. Sometimes it's hard to know how it applies to today. This reminds me of a story when I was in Hot Springs. People are just amazing, and I think y'all will relate to this. This probably sounds like family or friends of yours in this story. Working in the church, there was one person in the church who thought, you know, our church, we've got a great location. We probably have, you know, 10,000 or more people drive past our church on any given day during the week, and so many of those people need Christ, and we all need reminders that God is with us, not just on Sunday mornings, but during the week, wherever we're going, God's in the picture. And so he had this idea. He said, "Well, I'm going to get y'all know." The yard signs, kind of the corrugated plastic hard yard signs. So he bought a handful of those, and I think he bought a banner, had a banner printed, and in big, bold, all capital, red letters, "Jesus is Lord." He's like, "Well, you can't argue with that. That was the claim of the early church. That's what we learned on Easter morning. That's part of our faith as Christians. It's in the Apostles' Creed and everything." He gets these things printed. He puts them up. And before long, somebody else in the church, you know, drives by, sees these big, bold red signs, "Jesus is Lord," and thinks, "Goodness gracious, a sign like that's going to run people away from our church. That seems too, that's just too in your face. That's just too much. That sounds aggressive. That sounds like not who we are. If people are going to come to know Christ, they're going to come to know Christ through honest, loving relationships, probably in the community of faith. No sign like that's going to save anybody." And so he would put these signs up on Monday, and then she would come around early Tuesday morning and very graciously pick up the sign and lay it neatly on the ground, you know, and untie it and fold up the banner and put it down. And then he would come back Wednesday and put everything back up, and she would make the round Thursday morning and do the same. And I'm sure he was thinking, "My goodness, how often do these people mow the grass around here?" But it struck me that both of those people thought that they were living out the Great Commission, you know, and maybe in some way they were. Each of them. It's hard sometimes to know what it means today to live out the Great Commission, because I'll share this interpretation on the front end. I don't think Jesus was giving these words to 11 particular people almost 2,000 years ago only. I think it's in the book passed down to us because this is Christ's word for us today. But sometimes it's hard to know how that should look, what it means to live out the Great Commission. And I think
if nothing else, I'll say this. Taking whatever step of faith, whatever visible step of faith God is calling you to reflect your trust in Christ to the world is probably the right step ahead in living out the Great Commission. And my claim this morning, my bold claim, is that when you do that, when you take that step of faith that shows you're trusting Christ today, that shows that you have a hope and a vision beyond what you would normally see in this world, when you do that, you will seek Jesus. That's my bold claim. When you step out in faith, when you live the Great Commission, you will see Jesus. And the reason I dare say that is because of another bold claim I'm going to make this morning about this scripture reading. I'm going to argue that the most important word in this scripture we always look over. We barely notice it. In fact, some Bible translations don't even translate it at all. The ones who do, most do, but they choose a range of words, most of which are not very accurate or helpful in understanding this. And I'm not usually one who says, oh, you've got to use this translation to get it right. But I'll give you an example this morning. In the New Revised Standard, which is my go-to translation, we've got a word that's translated remember. In the scripture, I don't know if we're using which translation we were using up here, but it wasn't too far from the King James. It used an old English word to low, not L-O-W, L-O, low, remember. That's quite a bit of difference, and that tells you right there's a word that the translators don't have it settled on what to do with. Ironically, the word that we don't see in the scripture reading means to see. It means to see, okay? Best translation of this is probably behold. It's the same word that shows up in Matthew chapter 1 when the angel comes and announces that Christ is coming for the first time. It carries this sense of, hey, y'all look and pay attention because God's doing something here. Behold, a virgin will give birth to the Messiah who will be the Savior of the world. That behold, Greek word idu, means to see. Active aorist, in this case future, active verb. Okay? That doesn't seem like too, let me say this. One reason it's not translated well sometimes is because you see, in English and even ancient languages, you see, sometimes we use filler words, you see, to add emphasis to something that we just said, you see, or something that's about to follow that statement. And it's a verbal pause, in a way, or just a little emphasizer. You see, we do that all the time, and y'all see what I'm doing here. That happened back then, too. Some translations feel like this scripture reading is Jesus giving the Great Commission, and then he says, so you see, I'll always be with you. And then that was just a nice way to end the Gospel of Matthew. Those are the final words in Matthew. I'm going to argue that something much more significant is taking place in that final sentence. The entire Gospel of Matthew, well, especially the last chapter of Matthew, the last chapter, Matthew 28, that is the account of the resurrected Christ, Jesus' resurrection, is all about how Jesus changes what we see. Okay? Matthew 28, verse 1.
After the Sabbath, on the first day of the week, as the first day of the week was dawning, Mary Magdalene and the other Mary went. What did they go to do? To see the tomb, is how it's translated. And maybe y'all have been there at points in your life. They're still coming to grips with the crucifixion of Christ. They're still coming to grips with all that they've been through over the last several weeks. And they're getting their minds around everything that's happened. And sometimes you just have to go see. You know, I hope this may come across as too personal, but, you know, so often when we're preparing for memorial services, the funeral home director will ask, you know, do you want to open the casket? Do you, is part of the service? Do you want there to be that part of visitation? Do you need to see one more time? And I think that's a large part of what Mary and Mary had in mind, that they had been through so much. All this was so unexpected, so overwhelming. They just needed to go back and see. Okay, and what happens? The angel appears, the stone is rolled away again, not to let the risen Christ out of the tomb, to let Mary and Mary and to let the disciples in the tomb to see. And, you know, and that's essentially what the angel says. Hey, you're looking for Jesus. He's not here. He is risen. Come and see where he was. See that he's not there anymore. See that he lives, that he has moved on. And then the angel tells the Mary and Mary, now go tell those disciples that he's alive. And if they want to see him, what do they need to do? Go to Galilee. And then Jesus shows up. And Mary and Mary see him. And he says, okay, tell the disciples they better get to Galilee quick if they want to see me. And then that's where this morning's scripture picks up, in Galilee, where the disciples have dared to go to see Jesus. And it says that they worship him and some doubt. Half the Easter morning scriptures, that's an exaggeration. Usually the second or third Sunday after Easter, when we've recognized the risen Christ, but we're trying to work through still the last chapter of Scripture. A lot of preachers, we get hung up on this, but some doubt it. We can't get our minds around it. They're there, they're seeing the risen Christ, they're worshiping, and yet there's doubt. What I want to mention to you is what does Jesus do with that? What does Jesus do with the "and some doubted"? Does he, you know, okay, we finally, I got to get it through to him, so here we go. I'm preaching my best sermon yet. Does he go through and give them this megalithic sermon of, you know, taking them back through all the Old Testament, everything that was promised? Well, in on the Emmaus Road story, we get some of that. But in Matthew, this Jesus isn't going to give them a huge information overload to try to take that doubt away. Jesus also, and this might be more expected, doesn't say, okay, looking at you 11, looks like you're all, thank you all for being here. Most of you are on board with this now. I see that not only are you worshiping, but you're doing it with your whole heart, and you're fully beginning to understand the significance of the resurrection. So I will separate you all from the others, and you all I charge to go share this good news. And Jesus doesn't do that. Jesus tells the whole group. Jesus tells the doubters. He says, okay, see, this is where we are. We got some worship and we got some doubt. What do we do about that? Go forth from here.
Go out there to the ends of the earth. Go as far as a Roman road will take you. Go to people you've never met or encountered before. Go to people whose languages you don't fully speak, and tell them this news. And try to begin to explain it and ask if they want to be baptized. And that sounds a little ridiculous, thinking that out there on the edge of the empire, somebody who doesn't know you or what they think they know about you is bad, is going to come to a new faith and a new life in me. But behold, but see, I am with you always, even to the end of the age. What we see in this scripture reading is a new understanding of what it means to be a witness for Jesus Christ. So often we think, oh, the witnesses, okay, they're the ones who hung around the cross on Good Friday. They're the ones who saw the resurrected Christ at Easter or just after. They were in the right place at the right time for that particular encounter that would change the rest of their lives. And because they saw what they saw back then, that made them a witness. And that's true, but that's only half the truth. Because the image of a witness, the understanding of a witness that Christ presents in the Great Commission is more like someone who keeps seeing Jesus show up in the world. You go, you don't know exactly where you're going. You step out in faith. You talk to people you don't know. You dare to believe that God's in the mix somewhere, that this is God's plan for salvation of the world. And you'll see, when you do that, I'm with you always. I'm not leaving this place. I'm here going with you, even to the end of the age. You know, so often I live into an understanding of this world that says something like this, you know, the world's a cold, lonely place, or the world is full of enemies, or the world's just a mess right now. And so many of those things would not be hard to believe if there wasn't some truth to them. But we've got a better truth in Matthew 28. We've got Jesus saying, you know what? When you get out there, you better go fast and you better go far, because I'm already at work in the world. When you get out there, when you leave this place, when you get up on Monday morning, you better go with your eyes open. You better not delay too long, because I'm already in every corner of Wynn, Arkansas. I'm already in Cross County. I'm already all over the place, and I want to meet you there. I want to see you there. So, you know, with that being said, I'll tell you a quick story about how Jesus shows up and we don't always expect him. Several years ago, I was associate pastor in Paragould, Arkansas, and it was there I got to know Steve. Steve was newly retired. He moved back to Paragould because he didn't know what else to do with himself, and his mother needed a little looking after. But Steve had very little direction in life. He was one of those folks I would catch up with, have lunch with about once a month or two, just to kind of keep tabs on them, make sure they were doing okay. And one day Steve and I were talking, and I asked Steve about his knee. I knew he'd been having some pretty serious knee and leg issues at that point. And he just kind of paused and got quiet, and he said, "Let me tell you what happened two or three Sundays ago." That I was, we were singing the final hymn, and you know, I could feel a warmth. I could feel something moving, something changing. And,
you know, long story short, I didn't leave that service the same. I don't know that my leg's perfect, but it's not the same. Jesus did something. And when Steve was telling me this story, I wanted to, there was this part of my heart that wanted to say, Steve, that could never happen. I'm not saying God would never do that anywhere with anyone, but Steve, I remember the service you're talking about. And, you know, that was a pretty mediocre service that day. Attendance was down. The choir was off. That doesn't mean they were out of key. That means that they weren't meeting as a choir that morning. You know, we were just singing the old familiar stuff because that's what we knew, and that's what we could manage that day. And you know, I don't remember the sermon, which tells you enough about the sermon that day. And you know, just and it was in the traditional service, Steve. And you go to 11 o'clock traditional. If anything that exciting is going to happen, it's going to be in the 9 o'clock contemporary service, not the 11 o'clock traditional. And you know, and then all these things I'm thinking and not saying out loud, and the cherry on top was the thought that, Steve, you're not that interesting a person. Nothing in your background would have prepared you for an event like this, and you weren't looking for it, and you weren't asking for it, and you know, you just I don't see how this could happen. What I see today is I've learned to see God's faithfulness in a new way. And I see now that Steve, in his moving back to town, when he didn't know where to go, he went to the church and he went to the mission to volunteer. He said, you know, I'm not sure what my life's really about right now, but God, if I can do some good in the world, I want to do it. And in that way, I think maybe Steve knew more about the Great Commission than I did. And one thing that I learned through that, which of course, y'all, if I'm honest, I wouldn't say that my expectations have changed all that much. But I recognize more often that we have a God who not only sometimes shows up in strange ways or unexpected ways to work the little miracles we sometimes need, but that Jesus is in this room today as fully, as actively as he was in worship at Paragould First Church 15 years ago, and I believe as fully as he was with the disciples when he looked them in the eyes and told them to go and see. So it all boils down to this, my friends. There's a whole lot of fear about the future these days. There's fear about the present, and there's fear about the future and what is to come. What's to come of the economy? What's to come of this world? What's to come of the war? What's to come of our community? What's to come? Jesus is to come. And we don't have to fear the future because we're going to see him there. In the name of the Father, the Son, and the Holy Spirit, amen. I invite you to stand for our congregational hymn, There's Within My Heart a Melody. It's found at page 380 in our hymnal.

Friends, go forth this day in the name of the Father, Son, and Holy Spirit. And I wish you not only good health, I wish you not only success in a good week, I wish you Jesus. I wish you Jesus at work. I wish you Jesus in the car. I wish you Jesus in every conversation. And may we go and see the goodness of our God. In Christ's name, amen.

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2: Good morning, everyone. Bright sunshine, mild temperatures early on, but a lot of heat this afternoon. Highs are going to be in the low 90s, but our heat index to the afternoon close to 105. We've got a heat advisory in effect to the afternoon and early evening. Tomorrow for Monday, expect sunshine with a high of 93 degrees, maybe a pop-up during the heat of the day. Tuesday, however, looks to be very hot. We've got sunshine and a high of 97 degrees. From the Arkansas Now Weather Center, I'm meteorologist Laura Huckabee.
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This is a story of long ago, of a man who owned a little store, and I was mighty proud to have my name up over the door. This was some 2,000 years ago, as I recall, located in Jerusalem across the street from Palace Hall. I had everything I thought I'd ever need. Folks had come for miles around, regardless of their creed. The only thing I had I didn't think I could ever sell was in a corner on a shelf, three old rusty spike nails. And then one day, a big Roman soldier came through the door. As he walked up to me, it seemed he shook the floor. "Can I help you, sir?" I said with a voice I guess seemed frail. He looked at me with a sneering grin. Said, "I want to buy some big, big nails." "Three old rusty spikes is all I have, sir." He said, "For me, that'll do. For the job I have, three's enough. Now, how much do I owe you?" He placed some money in my hand, and I was glad to make the sale. Then I wondered, and I asked him. I said, "Sir, what can you do with just three nails?" He said, "Did you ever hear of a man called Jesus the Nazarene?" "You mean the one who goes about doing good?" He said, "Yes, that's the man." He said, "Well, today I intend to show the world that I'm boss. For with these three old rusty spikes, I'm going to nail Jesus to the cross." I stood there almost numb. You'll never know how I felt. I said, "Please, sir, don't do that." As down on my knees, I knelt. He just turned and walked away. I got up and followed him. I said, "Please, sir, I'll buy them back." But he just looked at me and grinned. But across the distance, I could see the howling mob through the tears that filled my eyes. "Away with him, crucify him." I could hear their angry cries. And over all the groans and the pains of agony, I could hear the sound of a hammer as that big Roman soldier nailed Jesus to a tree.

0: Sexist views were arrested by federal marshals on Saturday on criminal charges of rape and sex trafficking in the UK. A news release from the UK's Crown Prosecution Service says 39-year-old Andrew Tate has been charged with 7 counts of rape, 3 counts of sex trafficking, 3 counts of assault, and other offenses. His brother, 38-year-old Tristan Tate, is being charged with 2 counts of rape, sexual assault, and sex trafficking. British authorities are seeking their extradition.
1: Police say 5 family members have been killed in flash flooding in Wayne County, Utah.
2: It happened Friday evening at the Sunglow campground outside Bignell. A young man's body was found, with 2 more men found later in the night. Search and rescue crews recovered 2 more bodies Saturday. All 5 were apparently caught in a flash flood. Wayne County Sheriff's deputies continue to investigate. I'm David Cale.
1: Thousands of Facebook and Instagram users are reporting outages this morning. Outage tracker Down Detector shows 63% of Facebook users had problems accessing their accounts on their website. Instagram users also reported problems with their app. Meta has not issued an official statement on the reported outage. I'm Lisa Carton.

0: How good are you at waiting? Hi, I'm Janet Benson, pastor at Wynn Presbyterian Church. Sometimes waiting is easier than other times, like in my case with my first grandchild. He moved at his own pace, stopping to inspect every bug and rock. In time, I was a little less patient, ready to hurry him along, until one day he told me that the thing he liked most about being with me was that I never told him to hurry up. At Wynn Pres, we learn together how to wait. We wait for God's guidance. 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And we discover the things God wants to teach us in our waiting. 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
1: Hi, everyone. Skies are going to be sunny today, and it will certainly be hot. Our high will be 94, our heat index 105+. We do have a slight chance of a shower through the last part of the afternoon and into the first part of the evening. Tomorrow for Monday, sunny, hot, with highs in the mid-90s, and once again, that heat index 105+. On Tuesday, we'll be even hotter. We'll have sunny skies with afternoon highs climbing into the upper 90s. From the Arkansas Now Weather Center, I'm meteorologist Laura Huckabee.

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What joy shall fill my heart? 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
1: Hi everyone, skies are going to be sunny today and it will certainly be hot. Our high will be 94, our heat index 105+. We do have a slight chance of a shower through the last part of the afternoon and into the first part of the evening. Tomorrow for Monday, sunny, hot, with highs in the mid-90s, and once again that heat index 105+. On Tuesday, we'll be even hotter. We'll have sunny skies with afternoon highs climbing into the upper 90s. From the Arkansas Now Weather Center, I'm meteorologist Laura Huckabee.

I waded through the weeds around the old house. 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And my, what sweet memories. 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
1: Hi everyone, skies are going to be sunny today and it will certainly be hot. Our high will be 94, our heat index 105 plus. We do have a slight chance of a shower through the last part of the afternoon and into the first part of the evening. Tomorrow for Monday, sunny, hot, with highs in the mid 90s and once again that heat index 105 plus. On Tuesday, we'll be even hotter. We'll have sunny skies with afternoon highs climbing into the upper 90s. From the Arkansas Now Weather Center, I'm meteorologist Laura Huckabee.

Locally owned since 1956 by EAB, East Arkansas Broadcasters. 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

0: Belt. Here's Jim Forbes.
1: The National Highway Traffic Safety Administration says the recall covers nearly 48,000 vehicles, including certain 2025 Hyundai Kona Electric and 2026 Hyundai Kona models. The automaker said the rear center seatbelt buckle may fail to properly restrain a passenger during a crash. Hyundai is advising owners not to use the rear center seating position until it's repaired. Owner notification letters are expected to be mailed September 11th. And dealers will replace the rear center seat buckle assembly free of charge.
0: Today's thunderstorms and heavy flooding are causing flight delays at New York area airports. Lisa Salvati with more.
2: The FAA issued a ground stop at JFK, LaGuardia, and Newark in early afternoon, which was later lifted. The New York Post reports officials had to rescue people from their cars on the Clearview Expressway in Queens due to the flooded road. Some cars were submerged in water up to the windows. The severe weather even postponed the Yankees-Dodgers game at the stadium, which has been rescheduled as a Sunday doubleheader.
0: And thousands of Meta's Facebook and Instagram users are reporting outages as of this morning. I'm Lisa Carton.
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2: Hi everyone, skies are going to be sunny today and it will certainly be hot. Our high will be 94, our heat index 105 plus. We do have a slight chance of a shower through the last part of the afternoon and into the first part of the evening. Tomorrow for Monday, sunny, hot, with highs in the mid 90s and once again that heat index 105 plus. On Tuesday, we'll be even hotter. We'll have sunny skies with afternoon highs climbing into the upper 90s. From the Arkansas Now Weather Center, I'm meteorologist Laura Huckabee.

0: to lose American lives, but that this is a mission that will save countless lives going forward. President Trump wants Iran added to a bipartisan Russia sanctions bill. The measure would impose mandatory sanctions on Russian political and military leaders, as well as oligarchs, state-owned enterprises, and foreign companies that support Russia's defense industrial base. In a Truth Social post today, Trump called on Republicans to add Iran to the bill. That it's what the late Senator Lindsey Graham wanted to do. Heavy security is in place for today's World Cup final in East Rutherford, New Jersey. Spain will play Argentina for the championship with kickoff at 3 p.m. Eastern. We get more from Scott Pringle in New Jersey.
1: Fans heading to the big match should expect a very high level of security, with President Trump in attendance as well as other world leaders. Traffic volume in the area also expected to be high, with a lot of vehicle drop-offs. There's 18,000 bus seats for sale for shuttle buses out of Manhattan to the stadium, and there's tens of thousands of seats on NJ Transit. Argentina, the winner of the last World Cup, trying to defend its title against Spain, whose soccer team arrived to a crowd in Montclair for the big match.
0: The game will air live on Fox and Telemundo, and Peacock will have a live Spanish language broadcast. And this year, the Global Soccer Tournament will have its first ever FIFA World Cup final halftime show featuring Shakira, Madonna, BTS, and Justin Bieber. I'm Lisa Carton. A new survey says confidence in the Supreme Court's decision-making is dropping among Americans. Lisa Taylor reports.
2: The Washington Post Ipsos poll found that nearly half of adults believe that the justices are following political ideology instead of the rule of law. The Supreme Court gave its final decisions of the term at the end of June, handing down sweeping rulings that boosted some of the Trump administration's policies. The High Court also stopped the president's global tariffs in February, invalidated an executive order that sought to end birthright citizenship, and ruled that he couldn't fire a Federal Reserve governor. Overall, the poll found that 55% of Americans negatively view the Supreme Court's performance.
0: South Carolina Representative Ralph Norman announced he will run for the U.S. Senate following the death of Senator Lindsey Graham. In his Saturday announcement, Norman noted his support of the Save America Act, a national proof of citizenship voting law that Trump has called his number one legislative priority. Graham died unexpectedly last Saturday at the age of 71 after experiencing a brief and sudden illness. Memorial services for the late senator are set for the end of the month in Washington, D.C. There's new data showing a reduction in healthcare-related infections in hospitals across the U.S. Wendy Swanson has more.
3: The CDC says in 2023, about one in every 38 patients hospitalized on any given day had at least one healthcare-associated infection. That's a lower ratio than the one in every 31 patients back in 2015. About 518,000 healthcare-associated infections were noted in U.S. hospitals in 2023. The acting CDC director says more needs to be done, but this effort is notable in its progress on a very challenging issue.
0: And the World Cup final will be held today in East Rutherford, New Jersey. President Trump and New York Mayor Zoran Mamdani plan to attend the game, but have no plans to meet. The game will air live on Peacock, Fox, and Telemundo. I'm Lisa Carton.
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5: Hi, everyone. Skies are going to be sunny today, and it will certainly be hot. Our high will be 94. Our heat index, 105+. We do have a slight chance of a shower through the last part of the afternoon and into the first part of the evening. Tomorrow for Monday, sunny, hot, with highs in the mid-90s. And once again, that heat index, 105+. On Tuesday, we'll be even hotter. We'll have sunny skies with afternoon highs climbing into the upper 90s. From the Arkansas Now Weather Center, I'm meteorologist Laura Huckabee.
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2: Hi everyone, skies are going to be sunny today and it will certainly be hot. Our high will be 94, our heat index 105+. We do have a slight chance of a shower through the last part of the afternoon and into the first part of the evening. Tomorrow for Monday, sunny, hot, with highs in the mid-90s, and once again that heat index 105+. On Tuesday, we'll be even hotter. We'll have sunny skies with afternoon highs climbing into the upper 90s. From the Arkansas Now Weather Center, I'm meteorologist Laura Huckabee.

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1: Hi everyone, skies are going to be sunny today and it will certainly be hot. Our high will be 94, our heat index 105 plus. We do have a slight chance of a shower through the last part of the afternoon and into the first part of the evening. Tomorrow for Monday, sunny, hot, with highs in the mid 90s and once again that heat index 105 plus. On Tuesday, we'll be even hotter. We'll have sunny skies with afternoon highs climbing into the upper 90s. From the Arkansas Now Weather Center, I'm meteorologist Laura Huckabee.

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1: A top administration official says the U.S. military operation against Iran will continue until the mission is completed. Appearing on ABC's This Week, Energy Secretary Chris Wright said President Trump's mission is essential for peace in the Middle East and peace in the world. Wright was also asked if Trump planned to retaliate further in response to the death of two American service members after an Iranian missile attack in Jordan.
2: It's tragic to lose American lives. But this is a mission that will save countless lives going forward.
1: Senator Mark Warner says he's not voting for Jay Clayton to be confirmed as Director of National Intelligence. Appearing on ABC's This Week, the Virginia Democrat cited Clayton's confirmation hearing last week as a reason.
3: His inability to answer the question about who won the 2020 election or commenting on Gabbard's, the previous DNI's effort to interfere in the Fulton County elections. I am not going to vote for him.
1: During the hearing, Clayton was asked repeatedly who won the 2020 presidential election. Clayton would not say former President Joe Biden was the winner, rather saying that he was certified as the winner. However, Warner said he expected Clayton to be confirmed. The countdown is underway for today's World Cup final in East Rutherford, New Jersey. Spain will play Argentina for the championship with a kickoff time at 3 p.m. Eastern. Both President Trump and New York Mayor Zoran Mamdani are set to attend. The game will air live on Fox and Telemundo, and Peacock will have a live Spanish-language broadcast. The Midwest is bracing for severe storms this week. The Midwest and Northeast are bracing for severe storms this week. More from Jim Forbes.
4: A cold front will spark scattered showers and thunderstorms, some turning strong with damaging wind gusts, torrential rain, and localized flash flooding. Travelers should be prepared for weather-related delays.
1: And isolated tornadoes are possible. I'm Lisa Carton. Protesters are taking to the streets in Maine in the aftermath of a deadly ICE shooting. Here's Lisa Taylor.
5: Demonstrators marched in Portland Saturday calling for ICE agents to be taken off the streets. This comes after an agent shot and killed a man Monday. The Colombian national was reportedly fleeing agents in his

0: Kona Electric and 2026 Hyundai Kona models. The rear center seatbelt buckle may fail to properly restrain a passenger during a crash. Owner notification letters are expected to be mailed September 11th, and dealers will replace the rear center seat buckle assembly free of charge. I'm Jim Forbes.
1: There may be something in that poppin' fresh dough that you didn't count on. Daria Albinger has more on another recall.
2: General Mills is recalling more than 730,000 Pillsbury bread rolls because they may contain glass. The recall includes nearly 3,100 cases of hard roll dough and more than 1,200 cases of Kaiser roll dough. Now, the products were not sold directly to consumers.
1: The rolls were sold to Walmart, and they've since been removed from bakery shelves. I'm Lisa Carton.
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4: Hi, everyone. Skies are going to be sunny today, and it will certainly be hot. Our high will be 94. Our heat index, 105 plus. We do have a slight chance of a shower through the last part of the afternoon and into the first part of the evening. Tomorrow for Monday, sunny, hot, with highs in the mid-90s. And once again, that heat index, 105 plus. On Tuesday, we'll be even hotter. We'll have sunny skies with afternoon highs climbing into the upper 90s. From the Arkansas Now Weather Center, I'm meteorologist Laura Huckabee.

pipe was white, it was 18 feet from the bow to the stern light. Second hand from a dealer in Atlanta, I rode up with Daddy when he went there to get her.

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1: It's time for the Church Bulletin for Sunday, July 19th. The Wind for Gospel Ministerial Alliance will hold a usher workshop Saturday, August 1st. It will be held at the Faith New Testament Church in Wind. The hours are 10 a.m. to 2 p.m. Lunch will be provided, and the speaker will be Sister Allie Jones. The Faith New Testament Church is located at 706 West Union in Wind. Connected Families will hold its annual Night of Hope Gala on Saturday, September 19th at the Bridge Church. The event raises funds for children and families served through foster care, adoption, and family services. The Pumpkin Bend Community Church will hold a revival services from Wednesday, August 5th to Sunday, August 9th. Service times are 7 p.m. through Saturday, August 8th, and then at 10 a.m. and 5 p.m. on Sunday, August 9th. The speaker will be Tyler Shackelford. Wynn Presbyterian Church will hold its next Cherry Vows Memorial Concert on Tuesday, September 29th. It will begin at 7 p.m. and will feature Scott Moore on trumpet and Gabriel Statham on piano and organ. The concert is free. The Tabernacle of Faith New Testament Church will hold its 2026 Women's Day on Sunday, August 2nd. It will begin at 3 p.m. and the theme is Women Set Yourself Free Through Faith, Forgiveness, Peace, and Prayer. The speaker will be Christian Scarver.
2: Hi, everyone. Skies are going to be sunny today, and it will certainly be hot. Our high will be 94. Our heat index, 105+. We do have a slight chance of a shower through the last part of the afternoon and into the first part of the evening. Tomorrow for Monday, sunny, hot, with highs in the mid-90s, and once again, that heat index, 105+. On Tuesday, we'll be even hotter. We'll have sunny skies with afternoon highs climbing into the upper 90s. From the Arkansas Now Weather Center, I'm meteorologist Laura Huckabee.

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2: Hi, everyone. Skies are going to be sunny today, and it will certainly be hot. Our high will be 94. Our heat index, 105+. We do have a slight chance of a shower through the last part of the afternoon and into the first part of the evening. Tomorrow for Monday, sunny, hot, with highs in the mid-90s. And once again, that heat index, 105+. On Tuesday, we'll be even hotter. We'll have sunny skies with afternoon highs climbing into the upper 90s. From the Arkansas Now Weather Center, I'm meteorologist Laura Huckabee.

If I ask you, what's the matter? 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

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She said, "I'm gonna hire a wino to decorate our home.

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1: Hi, everyone. Skies are going to be sunny today, and it will certainly be hot. Our high will be 94. Our heat index, 105+. We do have a slight chance of a shower through the last part of the afternoon and into the first part of the evening. Tomorrow for Monday, sunny, hot, with highs in the mid-90s. And once again, that heat index, 105+. On Tuesday, we'll be even hotter. We'll have sunny skies with afternoon highs climbing into the upper 90s. From the Arkansas Now Weather Center, I'm meteorologist Laura Huckabee.

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1: Hi everyone, skies are going to be sunny today and it will certainly be hot. Our high will be 94, our heat index 105 plus. We do have a slight chance of a shower through the last part of the afternoon and into the first part of the evening. Tomorrow for Monday, sunny, hot, with highs in the mid 90s and once again that heat index 105 plus. On Tuesday, we'll be even hotter. We'll have sunny skies with afternoon highs climbing into the upper 90s. From the Arkansas Now Weather Center, I'm meteorologist Laura Huckabee.

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2: Hi, everyone. Skies are going to be sunny today, and it will certainly be hot. Our high will be 94. Our heat index, 105+. We do have a slight chance of a shower through the last part of the afternoon and into the first part of the evening. Tomorrow for Monday, sunny, hot, with highs in the mid-90s, and once again, that heat index, 105+. On Tuesday, we'll be even hotter. We'll have sunny skies with afternoon highs climbing into the upper 90s. From the Arkansas Now Weather Center, I'm meteorologist Laura Huckabee.

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1: Hi everyone, skies are going to be sunny today and it will certainly be hot. Our high will be 94, our heat index 105 plus. We do have a slight chance of a shower through the last part of the afternoon and into the first part of the evening. Tomorrow for Monday, sunny, hot, with highs in the mid 90s and once again that heat index 105 plus. On Tuesday, we'll be even hotter. We'll have sunny skies with afternoon highs climbing into the upper 90s. From the Arkansas Now Weather Center, I'm meteorologist Laura Huckabee.

0: But don't let it fool. Locally owned since 1956, EAB, East Arkansas Broadcasters. This is KWYN Wynn, the city with a smile.
1: U.S. Central Command says unidentified human remains have been recovered in Jordan. CENTCOM said in a statement that the remains were found near the location of an Iranian strike that killed two U.S. service members and left one missing. A process to verify the remains is ongoing. CENTCOM also announced that a U.S. service member was killed in action in Iraq. The American soldier died following a controlled detonation of unexploded ordnance from a downed Iranian one-way attack drone. White House Border Czar Tom Homan says he thinks body cameras are the way to go after recent ICE-involved shootings. Homan joined Face the Nation on CBS.
2: You can have a cell phone camera from a witness on the side. You can have, you know, city cameras or whatever. But I want the American people to see what that officer sees when he makes the decision, takes an action.
1: His comments come after a Colombian man in Maine and a Mexican man in Texas were both fatally shot by ICE agents earlier this month. In both cases, the agents were not wearing body cams. When asked about the shootings, Homan said they have to let the investigations play out. Samsung is laying off several hundred New Jersey workers. Lisa Carton reports.
3: Reuters reports cuts in display, phone, and other related operation-related roles unrelated to the chip division. The majority of layoffs are connected to Samsung relocating its headquarters to Texas, and many took relocation offers. The layoffs mainly impact its New Jersey and Texas locations. I'm Lisa Carton.
1: Forecasters say there's an 80% chance of a cyclone developing near the Florida Panhandle in the next few days. The National Hurricane Center is reporting a tropical storm possibly developing later today or Monday. The tropical depression is trending west-northwest near the Florida coast. Residents in the area are advised to remain alert. NFL star Saquon Barkley's Pennsylvania residence was broken into this morning. That's according to the Chester County District Attorney's Office. Barkley and his family were reportedly inside during the break-in, but were not injured. I'm Rob Martier. New York City health officials say a second person has died from Legionnaires' disease in connection with the outbreak on Manhattan's Upper East Side. Larry Kofsky reports.
4: The death of the latest victim, whose identity has not been made public, comes even as the city reports a sharp decline in new Legionnaires cases from 8 per day at the start of the outbreak to less than 1 per day since July 10th. As of yesterday, there have been 72 confirmed cases. 50 people have been discharged from the hospital. 9 people remain hospitalized.
1: The CEO of Bank of America says significant economic activity has been generated thanks to the FIFA World Cup. Brian Moynihan joined Face the Nation on CBS and said the soccer tournament has had an on-the-ground economic impact across the cities which hosted games, with notable spending at bars and restaurants. The Bank of America Institute found that consumer spending using credit and debit cards in June increased over 6% from a year ago. That's the biggest jump in over 4 years. Hyundai is recalling over 47,000 Kona SUVs for a defect with the rear center seatbelt. Jim Forbes has more.
5: The National Highway Traffic Safety Administration says the recall covers nearly 48,000 vehicles, including certain 2025 Hyundai Kona Electric and 2026 Hyundai Kona models. The automaker said the rear center seatbelt buckle may fail to properly restrain a passenger during a crash. Hyundai is advising owners not to use the rear center seating position until it's repaired. Owner notification letters are expected to be mailed September 11th, and dealers will replace the rear center seat buckle assembly free of charge.
1: 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The three-hour action epic packed theaters nationwide, easily beating projections to make it the third largest opening of the year behind Toy Story 5 and the Super Mario Galaxy movie. I'm Rob Martier.
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7: Hi, everyone. Skies are going to be partly cloudy tonight as temperatures settle in the mid-70s. Tomorrow for Monday, we may have a little fog early. The rest of the day will be sunny, hot, with a high of 94. The heat index on Monday, right back to 105+. On Tuesday, sunshine and a high of 98 degrees. On Wednesday, we'll be sunny, just a little cooler, with a high of 91. By Thursday, we should fall back into the mid-80s. From the Arkansas Now Weather Center, I'm meteorologist Laura Huckabee.

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2: Hi, everyone. Skies are going to be partly cloudy tonight as temperatures settle in the mid-70s. Tomorrow for Monday, we may have a little fog early. The rest of the day will be sunny, hot, with a high of 94. The heat index on Monday, right back to 105+. On Tuesday, sunshine and a high of 98 degrees. On Wednesday, we'll be sunny, just a little cooler, with a high of 91. By Thursday, we should fall back into the mid-80s. From the Arkansas Now Weather Center, I'm meteorologist Laura Huckabee.

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1: Hi, everyone. Skies are going to be partly cloudy tonight as temperatures settle in the mid-70s. Tomorrow for Monday, we may have a little fog early. The rest of the day will be sunny, hot, with a high of 94. The heat index on Monday, right back to 105+. On Tuesday, sunshine and a high of 98 degrees. On Wednesday, we'll be sunny, just a little cooler, with a high of 91. By Thursday, we should fall back into the mid-80s. From the Arkansas Now Weather Center, I'm meteorologist Laura Huckabee.

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1: The 2026 World Cup is in the books. Although Spain dominated for much of the match, it was a clean sheet at the end of regulation against Argentina. Finally, in the 106th minute, the tie is broken when Ferran Torres scored for Spain. Spain is World Cup champions after their 1-0 win over Argentina. Argentina did not manage a shot on target all match. It is the second time Spain has won the World Cup, with the first coming in 2010. U.S. Central Command says unidentified human remains have been recovered in Jordan. CENTCOM said in a statement that the remains were found near the location of an Iranian strike that killed two U.S. service members and left one missing. A process to verify the remains is ongoing. CENTCOM also announced that a U.S. service member was killed in action in Iraq. The American soldier died following a controlled detonation of unexploded ordnance from a downed Iranian one-way attack drone. White House Border Czar Tom Homan says he thinks body cameras are the way to go after recent ICE-involved shootings. Homan joined Face the Nation on CBS.
2: If you look at the data, body cameras actually exonerate agents more than they, you know, provide evidence of wrongdoing.
1: His comments come after a Colombian man in Maine and a Mexican man in Texas were both fatally shot by ICE agents earlier this month. In both cases, the agents were not wearing body cams. When asked about the shootings, Homan said they have to let the investigations play out. The Food and Drug Administration says a sample of shredded iceberg lettuce produced by a Taylor Farm subsidiary in Mexico tested positive for cyclospora. In the Saturday update, federal officials said the product was not part of the lettuce recalled so far. The FDA said the contaminated sample was collected during the agency's ongoing outbreak investigation and tested positive for cyclospora, a parasite that causes severe intestinal illness. The agency said Taylor Farms has confirmed the positive product is not part of the current recall, but will not be allowed to enter the marketplace. I'm Rob Martier. Senator Mark Warner says he's not voting for Jay Clayton to be confirmed as Director of National Intelligence. Appearing on ABC's This Week, the Virginia Democrat cited Clayton's confirmation hearing last week as a reason.
3: His inability to answer the question about who won the 2020 election or commenting on Gabbard's, the previous DNI's, effort to interfere in the Fulton County elections. I am not going to vote for him.
1: During the hearing, Clayton was asked repeatedly who won the 2020 presidential election. Clayton would not say former President Joe Biden was the winner, rather saying that he was certified as the winner. The CEO of Bank of America says significant economic activity has been generated thanks to the FIFA World Cup. Appearing on CBS's Face the Nation, Brian Moynihan said the soccer tournament has had an on-the-ground economic impact across the cities who have hosted the games.
4: And that spending is going into what we call bricks and mortar. It's going to bars and restaurants and things like that, not necessarily only the people in the stadium.
1: The Bank of America Institute found that consumer spending using credit and debit cards in June increased over 6% from a year ago. That's the biggest jump in over 4 years. One of the big headliners at the California State Fair skipped his performance Saturday night. More from Jason Nathanson.
5: Wyclef Jean wasn't up in Sacramento Saturday night. The Fuji star was one of the big-name headliners this first weekend at the California State Fair, which started Friday. But just hours before he was supposed to take the stage, organizers announced that the three-time Grammy winner couldn't make it due to unforeseen circumstances. No more details, but there was a post on Jean's social media that seemed to show he was at a funeral. Other artists playing the fair in the coming days include Ja Rule, Trace Adkins, and Boyz II Men. I'm Jason Nathanson.
1: Today is National Ice Cream Day. Data from Instacart, published this month, shows that vanilla is the most ordered ice cream flavor on the platform for the second straight year. Chocolate, cookie dough, cookies and cream, and chocolate fudge brownie round out the top five most popular flavors. I'm Rob Martier.
6: Hi, everyone. Skies are going to be partly cloudy tonight as temperatures settle in the mid-70s. Tomorrow for Monday, we may have a little fog early. The rest of the day will be sunny, hot, with a high of 94. The heat index on Monday, right back to 105+. On Tuesday, sunshine and a high of 98 degrees. On Wednesday, we'll be sunny, just a little cooler, with a high of 91. By Thursday, we should fall back into the mid-80s. From the Arkansas Now Weather Center, I'm meteorologist Laura Huckabee.
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9: Let's count them down, y'all. My name is Fitz. That's F-I-T with a Z, and it's time to play the hits. Welcome to the most impactful countdown to country music. This is the summer of hits on the Country Top 40. And that's right, doing this thing from the original OG studios deep in the heart of Texas, where summer is rolling right along, whether you're headed to the lake, firing up the grill, making memories with the family, or just riding with the windows down and the country music turned way up. Thank you for letting me ride shotgun with you this weekend. We got another great show ahead, the biggest hits in country music, some amazing stories, and a few surprises, and plenty of reasons to turn it up. But first, let's take a quick look back at last week and when Megan Maroney was sitting on top of the country music mountain with Beautiful Things.

0: Chase Matthew is holding down the number 33 spot for a second week with his song called Holding It Down. Welcome to the summer of hits on the Country Top 40 with Fitz. And at this moment of the show, you can call me
1: Captain Fitz,
0: because we're about to climb into the cockpit and start the countdown and launch another rising country star into orbit. We call it the CT40 launch pad, where new music gets its liftoff and sometimes a career finds a whole new galaxy of fans. So strap in, y'all. 3, 2, and 1. CT40 Mission Control. We are go for launch after this.
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1: Hi everyone, skies are going to be partly cloudy tonight as temperatures settle in the mid-70s. Tomorrow for Monday, we may have a little fog early. The rest of the day will be sunny, hot, with a high of 94. The heat index on Monday, right back to 105+. On Tuesday, sunshine and a high of 98 degrees. On Wednesday, we'll be sunny, just a little cooler, with a high of 91. By Thursday, we should fall back into the mid-80s. From the Arkansas Now Weather Center, I'm meteorologist Laura Huckabee.

Welcome back to the Country Top 40, and my name is Fitz, and I'm going to tell you right now, I was born to play the hits. Doing this thing from the original CT40 studios deep in the heart of Texas, the launch pad is on the way in just a few minutes. Get ready to hear a brand new artist launched into the stars. Right now, we're at number 32 with Ashley McBride, and what if we don't?